0: taking a big tumble this week, down 12 to 15. That's Brock Phillips and Something Else.
1: From the stage to you. Yes, sir! It's the Casey Clark Country Countdown Road Notes.
0: Chris Stapleton in Vancouver, July 22nd, and Toronto. Two shows, one in August on the 6th, the other September 1st. Post Malone's Big Ass Stadium Tour with Jelly Roll hits Toronto on June the 16th, then 2 days in Edmonton, July 24th and 25th. Luke Combs back in Canada in Montreal, May 29th and 30th, and Toronto, June 5th and 6th. Big show, big tour. Bailey Zimmerman, Abbotsford, June the 10th, Kelowna, June the 11th, Edmonton, June 13th, in Toronto, June 18th, London, Ontario, June 19th, and Ottawa, June 20th, then back in Fort McMurray, Alberta, July the 5th. YQM Country Fest, DF, New Brunswick, just outside of Moncton, August 27th, 29th, arguably one of the biggest lineups in Canada. Post Malone, Jake Owen, Justin Moore, Zach Top, Eric Church, Old Dominion, and more. Speaking of Old Dominion, they're currently in Canada on tour, May 4th in Kelowna, 5th in Victoria, Big Valley Jamboree, July 31st, and August 16th in Montreal. From the road, this is Old Dominion with Break Up With Him.
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0: Slipping 7-14, it's Megan Patrick with Safe Place to Break. Guess how many country songs this, they call him a rock legend. I'm not sure I would call him a rock legend. I think he's more known as an actor, but don't tell him that when he's talking about his music. Danny Hoodle will clear it up with your Nashville rap coming up next.
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0: We're going to be finding out if, in fact, Luke Combs can hold on to that number one spot for a third week in a row. We're going to pause the countdown, though, just for a sec. Take a look at your Nashville rap. Billy Bob Thornton, well, he says he's not transitioning to a country music career, but it seems like he's a sought-after writer right now. Here's more from Billy Bob Thornton.
14: I've been writing a lot of country songs. For some reason, all of a sudden, I grew up in rock and roll. I don't know how to write a country song. And a friend of mine named Mark Colley, he said, we should write a song for this soundtrack thing. And the next thing you know, all country guys want to write songs with me. So I've probably written, I don't know, 18 to 20 songs. Wow. And about 14 of those have been recorded and are being put on albums, and some are on albums already.
0: By the way, if you ever get a chance to hang out with Billy Bob Thornton when he's performing, just pretend you don't know him from the movies or the television series or anything, because he doesn't like that. Just so you know. Back to the countdown, and down 3 to 13. Here's Josh Stump and Nobody Roads.
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0: You can slide into our DMs, dedications, requests, comments, and questions as well. It's at Casey Clark. Email us too. Sure, it's Casey at CaseyClark.ca. Head it over to Cole, who's listening to us just north of Toronto on New Country 93.5. He says, hey, can you fire up Rednecker from Hardy? He says, I love the countdown and I've always loved the way Hardy smashes country and rock together like nobody else. Cole, you are awesome. This is Hardy and Rednecker.
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0: to 11 this week. Attila Langley with Be Her. Why did real hot artist Megan Maroney choose the color pink as the theme for her latest album, Cloud 9? We will find out when the countdown continues.
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0: Getting into the last quarter of the countdown, we're going to find out if, in fact, Luke Combs can hold on to that number one spot for yet another week. Pausing the countdown for a sec, take a look at your Nashville rap. Is there anyone hotter right now than Megan Maroney? I'm telling you, this album, Cloud 9, is ridiculously good. Here's Megan explaining why the color for Cloud 9 is pink.
17: I chose pink because I think there is a softness about this music that isn't in my other albums. And I think it's come from the confidence that I have now. I think that it's about falling in love and falling out of love. But when you're truly confident, it's not the end of the world when it doesn't work out.
0: Cracking the top 10 this week, it's Dylan Scott. Here's What He'll Never Have.
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1: Dedications, requests, comments, questions on the countdown. We take them all at Casey Clark on all of our socials. Email us too, the old fashioned way. The old fashioned way? Yeah, you know, email. Casey at CaseyClark.ca. Hey, Casey, it's Ava listening to you on. Hey, Casey, it's Ava listening on Cool 100 in Belleville. Can you please play Up by Shania for me and my mom? Ava goes on to say, I've been listening to Shania basically my whole life. I can't remember when I haven't been listening to Shania. I just turned 17, and some of my favorite memories, singing with my mom in the car together, going to dance. Aw, I love those memories. All right. I like this. This is for you, Ava, and your mom. Here's Shania and Up.
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7: This is getting close. We're going to find out if, in fact, Luke Combs can hold on to that number one spot for a third week in a row. Back to the countdown with Brett Kissel and Dierks Bentley. Brett is currently on his Sunriser Tour, headlining Cloverdale Rodeo in the Lower Mainland of Vancouver, May 14th, then over to Boots and Hearts Music Festival, August the 7th, and a lot of dates in between. This is Brett Kissel, Dierks Bentley, moving into the top 10 with Hurtin' Songs.
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0: I got a crush on Megan Maroney. Well, who doesn't? Get in line, Mr. Clark. Well, Megan Maroney has a real standout album on her hands called Cloud Nine. The new single is called Medicine. Now, this song leans into that sharp emotional edge that she does so well. And then she mixes in that heartbreak with just enough attitude to make it all work. Cloud Nine was released back in February. Medicine was released with an official lyric video. You can check that out on her official YouTube page as well. This is Megan Maroney, brand new song called Medicine.
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0: Rolling Steady at 5, former number one hit for Justin Moore in Time's Ticking. Time's Ticking. Well, you can catch him this year at the Cavendish Beach Music Festival, and you can catch this song coming up next, but you have to listen closely because it's under 2 minutes. We'll tell you more next.
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0: We are getting so close to answering the question, will Luke Combs hold on to that number one spot for a third week in a row? That's coming up. Tucker Wetmore will be performing at Cavendish Beach Music Festival, PEI, July the 9th. By the way, this is the shortest song on the countdown. Probably the shortest song on the station. I'm thinking it's under 2 minutes. It's Tucker Wetmore with Brunette.
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10: Lord knows I got a time, and there's a few in here tonight. Well, I've learned my lesson too many times. Blows like you put me through hell and I.

0: climbing 5 to number 3 this week. It's Jordan Davis who had turned this truck around. Jordan is hitting London, Ontario for Rock the Park July the 16th. Now, after a long run at the top, Luke Combs slips down one spot this week. He's currently in Canada for back-to-back nights in Montreal and Toronto. Luke has 3 boys, all under the age of 3. He lives in a modest 2-bedroom house. And he says, hey, listen, I'm not trying to prove a point, though. It's just what we've been doing right now.
1: And it's not to say, like, it's not a braggadocious thing of like, well, look at me, I'm humble, and I'm, like, living this, you know, like, it's like the illusion that, like, I'm not in the position I'm in is not something I'm trying to, like, lay out on the masses, you know, like, that's just the situation we're in.
0: By the way, that dream house that they're building has been under construction for about 2 years. It is going to be massive. Back to the countdown. This is Luke Combs and Sleepless in a Hotel Room.
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0: of the number one spot in at number two this week, Sleepless in a Hotel Room. That is Luke Combs. We have a new number one, and that crown is placed firmly on top of Riley Greenshead with Change My Mind. Riley is everywhere this summer. Country Thunder Saskatchewan, July the 10th, Big Valley Jamboree, August the 1st, and Country Fest, August the 2nd. This is Riley Green, new at number one, and Change My Mind.
1: This is the biggest song in Canada. It's the Casey Clark Country Countdown, number one.

0: can catch them at Big Valley Jamboree, Country Thunder Saskatchewan in Craven, or Sunfest Country on Vancouver Island just outside of Duncan. New at number one, Riley Green and Change My Mind. Well, there you have it. Well, listen, this has been a lot of fun, seriously. And if you have time, any time this week, slide into a DM, dedications request, get a hold of us. It's at Casey Clark. Thanks to the producers. Thanks to the writers for putting the show together. And, of course, thanks to you for hanging out with us. I'm Casey Clark. Have yourself a safe and wonderful week, okay? We'll chat soon.
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0: 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Young Love and Saturday Nights. Where Quinty gets his country. Wildflowers,
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0: Cloudy with a slight chance of rain early on, clearing up through the midday. Warm today, the high 19. Right now it's 8. From the Inquity.ca newsroom, I'm Paul Martin. The election is still months away, but there are already two candidates to be the next mayor of Tweed. The nomination period for the municipal elections to be held on October 26th opened officially on Friday. On the very first day, two candidates filed for mayor in Tweed, current deputy mayor Jamie DeMarsh and Councillor Peter Valiquette. The current mayor of Tweed is Don DeGenova. First day for the nomination period saw a number of officials put their names forward for re-election as well, including Belleville Mayor Neil Ellis and Brighton Mayor Brian Ostrander. Prince Edward County Mayor Steve Ferguson has already said he will not be running for another term. People are gathering in Peterborough today to remember one of the most important politicians in the history of Trenton. The Mass is being held at 11 a.m. at St. Adolphus Church to honor former Trenton Mayor Neil Robertson. Quinte West Mayor Jim Harrison says he was a sincere, honest, devoted politician and served with respect and dignity for all. Robertson passed away last week at the age of 91. Harrison will be among those in attendance for the ceremony this morning. A police funeral service will be held Wednesday in Cobourg for the Ontario Provincial Police Officer Sergeant Brandon Malcolm, who tragically died in the line of duty last week. Private service will be attended by Sergeant Malcolm's family, their guests, members of the OPP, representatives of other police services, emergency services personnel, and officials. More details online at inquity.ca. Prime Minister Mark Carney has addressed the European Political Community Summit in Armenia, saying that countries must take on the world as it is and not through the lens of nostalgia. Canada is now the first non-European country to attend the event. Carney told the gathering that Canada is at the summit because of the, quote, immense potential for partnerships with Europe. The summit, which includes EU countries and others, such as Turkey and Ukraine, touches on strategic cooperation in politics, security, and infrastructure. Carney is set to meet today with leaders of Italy and Spain. Today's day executives and the Federal Public Service are expected to begin working in the office 5 days a week again. Treasury Board announced the rule changes for remote work back in February, said all of their employees who have been working 3 days in the office in September of 24 will have to be in the office 4 days a week as of July the 6th. The directive only applies to public servants working in the core departments and agencies under the Treasury Board, though some separate agencies, like the Canada Revenue Agency, have said they do intend to follow the same approach. Federal unions have fought the government's back-to-office directives. South of the border, police in suburban Oklahoma City say a shooting at a lakeside party has sent at least 12 people to hospitals in that region. Authorities received multiple reports of shots being fired last night at a gathering of young people near Arcadia Lake in Edmond. No arrests have yet been made in that case. More information is expected later today. And get ready to hear a Star Wars-themed pun many times today. May the 4th is considered a pseudo-holiday for fans of the iconic franchise because of its resemblance to the movie series' iconic line, "May the Force be with you." The Force was certainly with Habs fans last night. That and more coming up next in sports.
1: When a child is in the hospital, visitors come to say hello. 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
0: Montreal has advanced to the second round of the NHL playoffs. Alex Newhook's goal at 11:07 of the third period snapped a one-all tie and lifted the Habs to a 2-1 victory in Game 7. Nick Suzuki also scored for Montreal, who were outshot 29-9 in that game, but found a way to get it done. Montreal advances to round number 2 and will now face the Sabres starting Wednesday in Buffalo. Also in the NHL playoffs yesterday, Cale Makar scored 2 third-period goals. He wasn't alone, lifted Colorado to a 9-6 high-scoring NHL win over the visiting Minnesota Wild in the opening game of their best-of-seven second-round series. Toronto Raptors are out of the NBA playoffs. Jarrett Allen had 22 points and 19 rebounds. Donovan Mitchell with 22 as well. Cleveland bounced the visiting Raptors 114-102 in the winner-take-all Game 7. Home team won every game of that series. Elsewhere, Detroit beat Orlando 116-94 to advance 4-3. Toronto Blue Jays, who lost 4-3 to host Minnesota Twins on Sunday, split a 4-game set. Move on to Tampa Bay, Florida for a 3-game set that opens today. Jays are now 16-18, third in the American League East. And in NASCAR number 9, Chase Elliott had his second win of the season, taking home the checkered flag at the Worth 400 from Texas Motor Speedway. Weather in Quinte is next.
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0: Weather in Quinte, cloudy with a slight chance of rain early on today, clearing up through the midday, warm, the high 19, clear to start tonight, but cloudy with a slight chance of showers and a thunderstorm overnight, the low 11. And tomorrow, a chance of rain in the morning, showers and possible thunderstorms expected in the afternoon and likely evening with a high of 14. In Quinte, it's 8 degrees from the inquinte.ca newsroom. I'm Paul Martin.
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0: I don't know about you. Chris Lane on Cool 100, today's best country with Lewis and McKay. Good morning. It is 6:09 and welcome to yet another work week. Ah, yes. And there is that. Go ahead. Say it.
1: Say what?
0: You know you want to.
1: I don't know what you're talking about. I have no idea what you're talking about. Yeah.
0: Just random music playing in the background for no reason.
1: You know I have absolutely no control what happens with the audio of this show. I am never in control of that at all. Nor do I do things without you knowing what I'm up to.
0: Mm-hmm. I like your shirt.
1: Thank you. It's the only time of year I wear this shirt. I wear this once a year. Uh-huh. And it is on this day.
0: Yep.
1: Yeah.
0: He's wearing a Star Wars shirt.
1: Yeah.
0: No, I'm not going to do it. Not going to do it.
1: Everyone else is doing it right now in their car. May the 4th be with you, everyone. Star Wars Day. Which is cool news because we have that, the Mandalorian and Grogu movie coming out pretty soon? I'm looking forward to seeing that. Mm-hmm. Yeah. Yeah. Apparently, it's not going to do well. at least from the early reviews and people talking about the movie, they're like, eh. But this guy's got two thumbs and is going to love it.
0: Exactly.
1: So can't wait. Can't wait to see it. But there you go. Star Wars Day for everyone that adheres to this beautiful day.
0: Okay.
1: Yeah. So there you go. Now that that's out of the way, how was the weekend?
0: Weekend was good.
1: Yeah.
0: It was quiet.
1: It was quiet if you weren't near the bay.
0: That's true.
1: There are a lot of boats out there on the water, right? Because we had the walleye fishing tournament, thanks to the great guys over at High Falls Outfitters and the Quinny Fishing Series, Brad Pound and everyone. So awesome. I saw nothing but photos and happy faces of anglers all over the place in the area having a great time. And you can actually check out the winners and everything like that online because they had, it was the biggest... I'm trying to remember what it is. It's the biggest walleye, obviously. And then there's biggest pike and then top youth angler also in on that. So and a bunch of different prizes and stuff like that. I actually know the guy that caught the biggest pike. And I'm trying to get a hold of him right now this morning to get him on
0: get
1: the show.
0: Get his fish tail.
1: I want his fish tail. That's exactly it. So we'll see. See if we can get him on later on this morning.
0: He might be busy watching Star Wars right now.
1: No, he's not. Yeah, no, he always just called me a nerd back in the day. But anyways, something else that happened because of the walleye tournament over the weekend, but someone saw a boat that looked like a sports car on a trailer. I think it was in the Napanee area. I don't know if you saw the picture. It texted it to us, the picture.
0: Oh.
1: Yeah. And it is hilarious looking. Because at first like, oh, that's the car. That's a car and a trailer. But then I take a closer look. You're like, why are the wheels so high? And then you can see the bottom of the boat.
0: Oh,
1: and
0: wow.
1: It is hilarious. And they've got it painted up like it's a walleye. And it's great.
0: Okay.
1: I love it. I'm going to post this picture up on our Facebook page here in the next couple of minutes because I got a good laugh looking at that boat. And if you are the owner of that boat, you have all the points this morning. That is awesome. I love that. All right. Coming up in the show, McKay, we have our Mother's Day giveaway to do. So we will do that shortly after 8 o'clock this morning. So if you entered any of your mom moments to our website at cool100.ca, be listening just after 8 because you could be our winner. And your mother could be having an awesome prize pack heading her way just in time for Mother's Day.
0: Yeah. Trending is on the way. We've got a lot of sports to talk about, including the Kentucky Derby. And also talking about... just a very Canadian moment that happened on Friday in downtown Toronto that the video is going viral.
1: Right.
0: It's very neat.
1: Okay. We'll get into that and more at 20 after 6 with trending. But first, we'll take a look at our weather details on the way next.
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6: 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Few showers ending early this morning and then clearing, windy late this morning. See those gusts around 50 later on. High of 19 today. Tonight, clear with increasing clouds late this evening. A chance of showers, risk of a thunderstorm overnight. Windy and low 11. Waking up with a risk of a thunderstorm again early in the morning tomorrow. And then a chance of showers with rain beginning in the afternoon Tuesday. Windy and a high of 14. Wednesday, cloudy, chance of showers and a high 13.
1: Right on. Right now we're sitting at 9 so far in cool country. And if the weather could hurry up and just warm up just a little bit more, McKay, it'd be nice, because I'm just tired of fighting with my kids about wearing hoodies and stuff outside. They want to be in Croc shorts and tank tops. I was just like, it is freezing outside.
0: Don't we all?
1: Oh, my God. All right. Here's Luke Combs. Days like these, trending on the way on Cool 100.

0: Days Like These. There's Luke Combs on today's Best Country, Cool 100. Hey there, it is 6:19, Lewis and McKay, as we take a look at what's trending this morning.
1: Number three.
0: Starting with a video that started trending over the weekend. It's actually from Friday. A Toronto police officer escorting a family of geese through downtown Toronto. And there's a couple clips that it shows where, you know, the little goslings and the geese following the officer along the streets, waiting for the lights to change, the whole bit. And police say the officer was basically escorting the family of geese to a nearby green space.
2: I love the take that everyone has on this story, by the way, of this officer going above and beyond to protect the family of geese. And that is not what was happening at all.
0: He was protecting
2: everyone else,
0: all the people that might get attacked if
2: exactly.
0: they go anywhere near these little goslings.
2: Exactly. Uh-huh. He was doing the right thing in protecting society as a whole to get those geese away from the public. Because that's the last thing you need is a hissing goose coming at people downtown Toronto. That story changes dramatically,
0: McKay. It does, doesn't it?
2: Yes, it does.
1: Number two.
0: All right, the Kentucky Derby. So Saturday, Golden Tempo.
2: Horse racing, everyone.
0: Wins the race from the back of the field. And I've seen the video, it's been posted around, of this horse just coming up from behind. And it's unreal, this footage. And it's the first ever win at the Derby for a female trainer.
2: Okay.
0: Sherry DeVoe. And also a cool moment at the very end because Jose Ortiz, who is Golden Tempo's jockey, his brother finished second, and you see the two of them kind of reaching hands
2: right.
0: at the end after they crossed the line, and it's like, wow, that was just like story after story after story. It was amazing.
2: Yeah, no, it's pretty cool seeing all those stories linking together for the Kentucky Derby.
0: And if you've seen pictures of this woman, Sherry, in the stands while her horse is going,
2: yeah.
0: she is like jumping up and down
2: oh, yeah,
0: and freaking
2: super excited.
0: Out.
2: Well, the amount of money that they're going to make, right? Because everyone's going to want a piece of that horse now. So that's what's going on with that. It just reminds me of a time I was down in Mexico, McKay, when I was younger. We went out on a tour and everyone was riding donkeys and just talking about the spark that these animals get when they're in a line.
0: Yeah.
2: And I remember my donkey getting the spark and trying to get ahead of everyone else. I had no control. I was just hanging on for dear life. But I felt that moment, except mine was on a donkey, not a purebred racing horse. So a little bit different speed, that's for sure.
0: Not going to say it.
1: Number one.
0: Okay,
2: say
0: well,
2: what, McKay?
0: Nothing. Not going to say it. Well, the Raptors lost.
2: Yes.
0: So they are out against the Cavaliers last night, 114-102. That was game 7 of the NBA playoffs for that. So, yeah, the Bell Center, though, it was rocking last night, even though the Habs were playing in Tampa Bay because they did one of those in-house viewing parties.
2: Right.
0: And the Canadians beat the Lightning 2-1 in game 7, and Montreal now face the Buffalo Sabres for round 2. So there's the two teams I am enjoying following
2: yeah.
0: suddenly have to face each other, and I'm at a loss here.
2: Yeah, I've seen the joke a couple of times on social media, but they keep saying the last two Canadian teams are playing
0: right?
2: each other. Yeah. Got a good laugh out of that. But there you go. That's what's happening with Stanley Cup playoffs and everything else with the sports and all that fun stuff. All right, 6:23. That's what's trending this morning, McKay. We have a look at Skyward's traffic on the way. Paul Martin is on the way in with that news update for us, as well as everything is gearing up for the municipal election. We're seeing all sorts of people putting their hats in the ring to run for whatever positions they're going to be running for. So details on that at inquinty.ca. But Paul Martin covering that story and more on the way next.
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13: It's a clear drive on the 401 through Belleville and Trenton. I'm not seeing any issues on Belleville or Trenton streets. Highway 62 and 37 are smooth sailing, and Highway 49 looks good from Picton to Marysville. We're clear over the Quinty Skyway Bridge. 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

0: Cloudy with a slight chance of rain early on, clearing up nicely through the midday. Warm day, high 19. Right now it's 8. For the Inquity.ca newsroom, I'm Paul Martin. A church in Peterborough will serve as a gathering place this morning for those remembering a central figure in the history of Trenton. Mass being held this morning at 11 a.m. at St. Adolphus Church to honor former Trenton Mayor Neil Robertson. He passed away last week at the age of 91, serving as the mayor of Trenton from 1982 to 1997. More details at Inquity.ca. Two people have already entered the race to be the next mayor of Tweed. Nomination period began Friday for the upcoming municipal elections to be held October 26th. On the very first day possible, two candidates filed in Tweed, current Deputy Mayor Jamie DeMarsh and Councillor Peter Valiquette. The current mayor of Tweed is Don DeGenova. Prime Minister Mark Carney's in Armenia today to meet with world leaders during the European Political Community Summit. Gathering touches on strategic cooperation in politics, security and infrastructure, Canada is the first non-European nation to attend these meetings, which have taken place twice a year since Russia's full-scale invasion of Ukraine back in 2022. And a busy road in Trenton will be shut down for a lengthy period of time for road and sidewalk work. Full road closure of 2nd Dug Hill Road from Highway 2 to Hillside Meadows Drive begins today. Closure is expected to last a few months. It's being done to allow work to begin in a new multi-use pathway sidewalk and road reconstruction. More details and a full picture of the area affected at Inquity.ca. Turning to sports, Habs fans rejoicing as Montreal's advanced to the second round of the NHL playoffs. Alex Newhook was the hero, scoring fairly early in the third period to lift Montreal to a 2-1 victory in Game 7 over Tampa Bay. Nick Suzuki also scored for Montreal. They will now take on the Sabres starting on Wednesday. Second round started out west last night. Colorado overpowering Minnesota in Game 1, 9-6. Toronto Raptors were bounced out of the playoffs. Jarrett Allen with 22. Donovan Mitchell also 22 for Cleveland as they beat Toronto in Game 7, 114-102. Elsewhere, Detroit beat Orlando 116-94 to advance. And the Toronto Blue Jays lost 4-3 to host Minnesota yesterday to split in a four-game set. They'll start a set against Tampa Bay today. Weather in Quinte is next.
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0: Weather in Quinte, cloudy, slight chance of rain early on today. Clearing up through the midday, warm, the high 19. Clear to start tonight, but cloudy with a slight chance of showers and a thunderstorm overnight, the low 11. Chance of rain tomorrow morning, showers and possible thunderstorms starting in the afternoon, the high 14. Good chance of rain Wednesday, the high 13. In Quinte, it's 8 degrees from the Inquity.ca newsroom. I'm Paul Martin.
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0: Cool 100, today's best country, and Jordan Davis, turn this truck around. Good morning, 6:36. It is Lewis and McKay.
1: Pop quiz time, McKay. Are you ready?
0: No.
1: Yeah.
0: I'm never ready for a quiz, especially
1: on
0: a Monday.
1: I'm delivering it to McKay. She's going to answer after the rec law is never drinking again on Cool 100. I won't get

0: Never Drink It Again, Rec Laws on today's Best Country, Cool 100. Hey there, 6:39. Good morning. It is Lewis and McKay. Okay. Get it over with.
1: Get
0: Let's go.
1: Get it over with. Let's go. All right, here's the deal. It's May 4th, Star Wars Day for many, including myself, rocking my shirt that comes out once a year, McKay. And I'm going to put you to the test.
0: Okay.
1: Because last year, if you remember, you put me to the test, which I flew through no problem, which shocked no one.
0: Mm-hmm.
1: But we want you to answer some Star Wars questions, okay? So are you ready to begin this tomfoolery?
0: Whatever.
1: Whatever she says. All right. Well, let's see if you can answer some questions this morning. So I'm just going to either give you the name of an actor or actress, or I will describe the character. You try to identify them. Okay?
0: Okay.
1: Mark Hamill.
0: Captain Kirk.
1: I already really don't like you for that one. Luke Skywalker. Thank you very much.
0: Wasn't he part of the Knights of the Round Table?
1: I am going to fight you. Harrison Ford.
0: Oh, he was the director.
1: Han Solo. All right. Played by both Sebastian Shaw and James Earl Jones at the same time.
0: That's not Princess Two Buns, then.
1: Darth Vader.
0: Okay.
1: Respect, McKay. Alec Guinness.
0: Oh, Guinness is a fine beer, and you want to pour it
1: Obi-Wan
0: slow.
1: Obi-Wan Kenobi.
0: Oh. Furbies.
1: Those are Ewoks. I already know what you're talking about. The big one was Chewbacca. It wasn't an Ewok, but a big furball. Yeah.
0: Just giving you the wrong answers here, you know?
1: I know you are.
0: Okay.
1: Well, thanks for that. Making my May 4th very special. 6:41. Let's take a look at our weather details coming up next.
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0: 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We've got a few showers expected this morning, ending early, and then clearing, windy, and, well, a high around 19 for today. Tonight, clear, increasing clouds late this evening, and then we might see some showers, maybe a thunderstorm overnight. Windy and a low 11. Cloudy tomorrow, risk of a thunderstorm in the morning, chance of showers, and then rain beginning in the afternoon. Windy with a high 14, and then cloudy with a chance of showers on Wednesday and a high 13.
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0: Brunette, Tucker Wetmore, today's Best Country, Cool 100, 647. Good morning, it's Lewis and McKay.
1: All right, McKay, so we're waiting to see if we do get some rain showers as the morning continues on. We'll see, but that temperature reaching a high of 19, which is going to be real nice. I'm looking forward to giving our Mother's Day gift as well later on this morning. We'll do that just after 8 o'clock. Here's Hardy and favorite country song on Cool 100.

0: Favorite country song there is Hardy on today's Best Country. Cool 100. Good morning. It's Lewis and McKay, 650. I know you were giving me some Star Wars trivia and you were talking about Chewbacca.
1: It's May the 4th. Chewbacca, everyone's favorite big hairy dude.
0: Which seems like a natural to ease into the story of Bigfoot.
1: Okay.
0: Bigfoot sightings are on the rise.
1: No way.
0: Yes, especially around northern Ohio.
1: Okay, because that's a spot where they do, that's where the most sightings happen.
0: That's one of the four spots that there seem to be the most sightings.
1: It's like Ohio, it's out in west, right, BC? They apparently see a lot of Sasquatch or Yeti or Bigfoot, whatever you want to call it, sightings as well. So, okay, yeah, I'm with you now.
0: Okay, so residents describing huge footprints, strange noises, sightings of tall, dark-haired creatures moving through wooded areas.
1: Yeah.
0: And the way it began March 6, a woman found 17-inch footprints in her yard.
1: Okay.
0: Even the sheriff's deputies couldn't explain that.
1: Right.
0: But hikers and locals have reported encounters with 6 to 10-foot tall figures walking upright, long arms, broad shoulders, a musky smell.
1: Right. Musky smell is a big one. That's a big indicator of Yeti. That's for sure Bigfoot.
0: Another one is where instead of moving your neck, you're moving your shoulders. And your neck kind of goes with the shoulders.
1: You mean that's the side, like they're seeing that creature, that, kind of, that thing happening. Yeah. And that is an indicator.
0: It doesn't necessarily move its neck. It moves its whole shoulders when it turns.
1: Just sounds like a basketball player with a sore neck.
0: I find it interesting. I find it interesting that, you know, with the increase of AI, there's also an increase of Bigfoot sightings.
1: Right. There is that.
0: And they are saying that some of those photos circulating online are AI generated.
1: Yeah,
0: so you got to watch out for that.
1: With everything else. Yeah, but 100% makes sense.
0: They say this is the biggest surge they've seen in decades, though.
1: Decades. Oh, man. That is something else. Yeah. I like that you said that the sheriff's deputies can't explain it. What's the sheriff doing? Is he off for the day? He can't talk about Bigfoot?
0: Yeah, he's busy.
1: He's out fishing.
0: Yes.
1: Looking for Bigfoot himself.
0: He and his buddy Chewbacca off in the fishing boat.
1: Yeah.
0: Looking for some pike.
1: Right. It's their aluminum boat called the Millennium Falcon. That's so funny that's on the rise. I mean, there's a lot of UFO talk, too, these days, too, right? With the American government saying they're going to do, like, a big thing, a big reveal, which they never do. Mm-hmm. And then these apparently UFO sightings are going through the roof around the world as well. And I think you're right, McKay. I think it's AI.
0: Right?
1: Yeah, I think it's AI generated videos that people are like, oh, I saw this. And then they just put it out on the internet and people are like, oh, obviously it's on Facebook. Yeah. Like, I'm clearly going to believe this.
0: It's got to be real.
1: Yeah, because I want it to be real. Mm-hmm. So it's got to be real. Yeah. No, it's pretty wild. But okay, now I'm going to keep my eyes open for Bigfoot sightings.
0: Keep your shoulders on a swivel.
1: I wonder if there's ever been a Bigfoot sighting in Quinney.
0: Oh, hey, I don't know.
1: Yeah. It's a question.
0: Mm-hmm. It is a question.
1: It's probably just a bear that you're seeing, but if you have seen it. But I've never heard of anyone saying they've seen Bigfoot here in the Quinte area. So there is that.
0: Mm-hmm.
1: Yeah.
0: Safe zone.
1: Safe zone. That's right.

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1: 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Don't miss all the action as Subaru continues to be the undisputed champ of getting out there and doing all the things. Watch as it takes on spring weather like it's a no contest. 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
1: Touch of rain early this morning, clearing up nicely through the midday. A warm one, the high 19. Right now it's 9. From the Inquity.ca newsroom, I'm Paul Martin. First day of the nomination period saw things heat up in a big way in Tweed. Two people have already filed to run for mayor, with Deputy Mayor Jamie DeMarsh and Councillor Peter Valiquette both filing their papers on day number one on Friday. Belleville Mayor Neil Ellis and Brighton Mayor Brian Ostrander also both announced on Friday they intend to run for another term in the fall. Prince Edward County Mayor Steve Ferguson has already said he will not be running again this year. People are gathering in Peterborough this morning to remember the person who prepared Trenton for amalgamation. The Mass is being held this morning at 11 a.m. at St. Adolphus Church to honor former Trenton Mayor Neil Robertson. Quinte West Mayor Jim Harrison said he was a sincere, honest, and devoted politician who served with respect and dignity for all. Robertson passed away last week at the age of 91. He served as mayor of Trenton from 1982 to 1997, just before amalgamation the following year. A lengthy road closure will start in a busy part of Trenton today. Full road closure of 2nd Dog Hill Road from Highway 2 to Hillside Meadows Drive begins this morning. The closure is expected to last for a few months. It's being done to allow work to begin on a new multi-use pathway, sidewalk, and road reconstruction in that same area. More details, including a map of the affected area for the construction, at inquity.ca. Again, that work is expected to last right into and through the summer. Prime Minister Mark Carney says the Canadian government will contribute $270 million to help Ukraine secure critical military capabilities in its ongoing defense against Russia's full-scale invasion. Carney made the announcement this morning in Armenia, where he addressed world leaders at the European Political Community Summit. The money will go towards buying items from a NATO list, brings Canada's total monetary support for Ukraine to $25.8 billion overall. Canada is the first non-European country to attend the summit this time, which is being held in Armenia. It's been held twice a year since the original Russian invasion of Ukraine 4 years ago. The United States said earlier today they are ready to guide commercial ships through the Strait of Hormuz in a new effort to end the blockade, sending shockwaves through the global economy. U.S. has recommended they travel through Omani waters, south of where these ships usually transit the waterway. The Joint Maritime Information Center said today the U.S. had set up an enhanced security zone. U.S. military has not yet detailed the kind of assistance they'll be providing as ships move through. President Donald Trump warned yesterday that Iranian efforts to block them will, quote, have to be dealt with forcefully. And don't be alarmed if you see lights in the night sky over Trenton or a large police and military presence in the waters of Lake Ontario nearby over the next few days. 424 Squadron at CFP Trenton is hosting and conducting a joint search and rescue exercise this week from today until Friday. It will include simulations of realistic overland and overwater search and rescue scenarios with a focus on interoperability and coordination between air and surface-based assets. More details on the exercise this week at inquity.ca. Job done last night for Montreal and Florida as the Habs advanced to round number two. That and more coming up next in sports.
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1: Montreal has advanced to the second round of the NHL playoffs. Alex Newhook's goal at 11:07 of the third snapped a one-all deadlock with Tampa Bay and lifted Montreal to a 2-1 victory in game number 7. Nick Suzuki also scored for the Habs, who were actually outshot 29-9 but found a way to get it done. Montreal advances to round number 2, where they will face the Sabres starting Wednesday in Buffalo. Elsewhere in the second round, Cale Makar scored 2 third-period goals as Colorado overpowered Minnesota 9-6 in their game number 1. Toronto Raptors are out of the NBA playoffs. Jared Allen had 22 points. Donovan Mitchell also added 22. Cleveland surged late to bounce visiting Toronto 114-102 in a winner-take-all Game 7. Elsewhere, Detroit also advanced to their Game 7, beating Orlando 116-94. Toronto Blue Jays lost 4-3 to host Minnesota yesterday to split a 4-game set. They move on to Tampa Bay, Florida for a 3-game series, which opens today. 16-18 Jays now third in the AL East. And in NASCAR, number 9 Chase Elliott picked up his second win of the season, taking the checkered flag at the Worth 400 from Texas Motor Speedway. Weather in Quinte and beyond the headlines are coming up next.
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1: We'll get a few reminders this week of exactly what one of the key services delivered by personnel at CFB Trenton looks like in a much safer way than most who experience it firsthand. 424 Squadron at CFB Trenton is hosting and conducting a joint search and rescue exercise in the area around the basin over the lake from today till Friday. The exercise will see 424, Joint Rescue Coordination Center, Canadian Coast Guard, OPP, Civil Aviation Search and Rescue Association, and international partners including the United States Coast Guard practice realistic overland and overwater search and rescue scenarios. This will include some nighttime activity, but again, it's an exercise, so don't be alarmed. It's always amazing to see aircraft from the base conducting the life-saving operations that they do better than anyone else in the world. It involves so many moving parts. Detailed search grid work, SAR-tex parachuting into sometimes hostile environments, setting up triage on the ground, coordination with local officials and sometimes remote locations, and pinpoint airlifts to take people to safety. The area they cover is as vast as the types of calls they respond to. At all times of day and year, providing a lifeline to those experiencing disaster in all parts of Canada. So don't be alarmed when you see them in action this week. Be amazed. The skills being developed will save countless lives and keep the True North strong and safe. I'm Paul Martin, and that's what I see looking beyond the headlines. Weather in Quinte. Touch of early rain today, but clearing up nicely through the midday. Warm, the high 19. Clear to start tonight. Cloudy. Slight chance of showers and a thunderstorm overnight. The low 11. Chance of rain tomorrow morning. Showers and possible thunderstorms expected in the afternoon and likely evening tomorrow. The high 14. Good chance of rain Wednesday. The high 13. Partly cloudy Thursday. Slight chance of rain at night. The high 12. In Quinte, it's 9 degrees from the inquinte.ca newsroom. I'm Paul Martin.
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10: Up for grabs today, we've got a $50 gift certificate to Emma's Bridal Boutique to give away. We are going to play 5 and 7 this morning, so we're looking for someone to play along. So caller 3?
11: Caller 3, 771-0100. We'll play the game after Riley Green and Ella Langley. Don't Mind If I Do on Cool 100.

0: Riley Green, Ella Langley, Don't Mind If I Do from Cool 100, today's best country. Good morning. It's 11 minutes after 7. Lewis and McKay, and time for some fun and games.
1: This is 5 in 7.
2: Right on. Okay, so Jessica making it through is caller number 3. Good morning, Jessica.
3: Good morning.
2: All right, so here's the deal with Jessica, how 5 in 7 works. McKay's going to throw a theme at you. You will have 7 seconds to give us 5 examples of that theme. And if you are successful, you walk away with a $50 gift certificate to Emma's Bridal Boutique for the purpose of buying a prom dress or something like that, okay?
3: Okay.
0: All right, Jessica, today is May the 4th.
2: Yes.
0: So it is Star Wars Day.
2: Yep, and it is part of McKay's contract working with me that she has to acknowledge May the 4th. Every year.
0: Now, that said, I would like 5 characters from Star Wars.
2: Are you ready, Jessica?
3: I don't know. Maybe.
2: We're going to find out and go.
3: Darth Vader, Princess Leia, Yoda, Han Solo, Luke Skywalker.
2: That was 5.
0: She did it.
2: That was 5 right at the buzzer, but you did it, Jessica.
3: I actually can't believe I just did that.
2: Well, you did. They're good for you. Yeah.
0: May the 4th be with you.
2: Yeah. The 4th is with her, McKay.
3: Yeah. Thank you.
0: Now, I was thinking since you're a nursing student, I could do 5 things people say, hey, could you take a look at? But that might get uncomfortable. Yeah.
3: Not at all, but I definitely might have been quicker.
2: Right. Fair.
0: But it's also National Bird Day today, so how about 5 birds?
2: 5 birds. Okay, are you ready?
0: You can even think of baseball teams when you're doing that.
2: Yeah.
3: Maybe. And I could give it a shot.
2: Okay, let's go, Jessica. 5 birds starting now.
3: Okay, chickadee, cardinal, blue jay, eagle, hawk.
2: Nailed it.
0: Time
2: lapse. Lots of time. Yeah. You didn't even go through the baseball teams. You just listed off some birds. Well, there you go.
3: Yeah.
0: All right, well, congratulations. We're going to fix you up, Jessica. $50, Emma's Bridal Boutique, and you can use that towards whether it be a prom dress or, whatever you want to spend there.
3: Oh, my daughter will love that. Thank you so much.
2: Right on. Jessica, hang on the line for me, okay?
3: Okay.
2: There we go. So, Jessica, our first winner this week, McKay, and that's going to be the prize all this week, that $50 gift card to Emma's Bridal Boutique. So we're back at it again tomorrow just after 7 o'clock with the ultimate ear test. We'll see what sound it is just after 7.
0: All right, I've got weather details coming up in just a moment.
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0: 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Well, I know we did have a few showers this morning, and that should end. Then clearing, windy late this morning, a high of 19. Clear tonight, increasing clouds late this evening with a chance of showers, risk of a thunderstorm overnight, windy and a low 11. Tomorrow is going to be clouds, risk of a thunderstorm in the morning, chance of showers, and rain beginning in the afternoon, windy and a high 14. Wednesday, cloudy, chance of showers, and 13.
2: Still sitting at 9 at the moment, 7:17. Morgan Wallen, Post Malone, I ain't coming back.

0: I ain't coming back. Morgan Wallen with Post Malone on today's Best Country Cool 100. Lewis and McKay hanging out, and I know Post Malone canceling some tour dates. We'll talk about that.
1: Gonna ask you about that, yeah, because I saw the story that he was canceling a bunch of tours with Jelly Roll, right?
0: Yeah,
1: and I wasn't sure if that was true or not.
0: It is true. We'll get into it with our country music news 7:50.
1: Okay, because you see stuff like that. I'm not sure if it's fake news or not, right? Because it's Post Malone and Jelly Roll. Of course, they're going to be out on tour together. So that's a little shocking.
0: They're all U.S. dates, though.
1: Okay.
0: Don't panic.
1: And don't panic. Everyone stay calm. Everything is fine. So we'll talk about that coming up with our country music news at 7:50.
0: Meanwhile, Devil Wears Prada, too. I want to talk about that very briefly.
1: Okay.
0: Because box office results are in.
1: Yeah.
0: And it earned $77 million over the weekend. I actually thought it might have been a little higher.
1: Yeah.
0: But, a lot of people were really looking forward to the new Devil Wears Prada.
1: Okay. I've never watched that movie. The first one? That came out, 2006? That was, not even close to my wheelhouse.
0: No.
1: At that point in my life. So, yeah.
0: Definitely what you call a chick flick.
1: Right.
0: Mm-hmm.
1: Okay.
0: But number two, of course, was Michael, still holding in there.
1: Yep, the Michael Jackson movie.
0: And the Super Mario Galaxy movie, which is in your wheelhouse at number
1: three. Yeah, thank you. Thank you for pointing that out. And I still haven't actually seen that one yet, which is disappointing, but I will eventually watch that Super Mario 2 movie. Looking forward to it. But there you go. That's what's happening in the box office. I didn't even know there was a Devil Wears Prada sequel on the way. So
0: there's a lot of buzz about it, too.
1: And was there?
0: Yeah.
1: So much.
0: You know what? Your algorithm is just not giving you that, is it?
1: It's true. It's not giving me that at all. All right. 7:21. We've got a quick...
0: That's because this devil's wearing Star Wars.
1: Right. That's fair. Yeah. The devil wears Star Wars on May 4th. Star Wars traffic still on the way. Of course, if you see anything out on the roads that's affecting the commute this morning, always let us know. 771-0100. Text or call the phone line, and we'll pass along that information as fast as we can. And, of course, Paul Martin on the way in with that news update at 7:30 as well.
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9: Beep, yeah. It's a clear drive on the 401 in both directions. Belleville and Trenton streets are still looking good. Highway 62 and 37 are smooth sailing to the 401. And Highway 49 is clear from Picton to Marysville. 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
1: Clearing up nicely this morning and very mild today. The high 19. Right now it's 9. For the NQuinty.ca newsroom, I'm Paul Martin. Prime Minister Mark Carney says his government will contribute $270 million to help Ukraine secure critical military capabilities in its ongoing defense against Russia. Carney made the announcement in Armenia today, where he addressed world leaders at the European Political Community Summit. The money will go towards purchasing items from a NATO list, bringing Canada's total monetary support for Ukraine up to $25.8 billion. On the local scene, many people from Quinte West will be heading to Peterborough this morning to remember the former mayor of Trenton. Mass being held this morning at 11 a.m. at St. Alphonsus Church to honor former Trenton Mayor Neil Robertson. Robertson passed away last week at the age of 91. He served as mayor of Trenton from 1982 to 1997. Two people have already entered the race to be the next mayor of Tweed. Nomination period officially began Friday for municipal elections to be held October 26th. On the very first day, two candidates filed in Tweed, current Deputy Mayor Jamie DeMarsh and Councillor Peter Valiquette. Current Mayor of Tweed is Don DeGenova. And people in a busy part of Trenton will be changing their walking and driving habits for the next few months at least. Full road closure at 2nd Dug Hill Road from Highway 2 to Hillside Meadows Drive begins today. It's being done to allow work to begin for new multi-use pathway sidewalk and road reconstruction. More details including a map of the area affected and the detour at NQuinty.ca. Turning to sports, Montreal fans rejoicing, Habs advancing to the second round of the NHL playoffs last night. Alex Newhook got the winner, but midway through the third period as Montreal beat the Tampa Bay Lightning 2-1 in Game 7. Nick Suzuki also scored for Montreal, who will now advance to face the Sabres starting Wednesday in Buffalo. Elsewhere in second round action, Colorado overpowered Minnesota in their Game 1, 9-6. NBA Toronto Raptors are out of the playoffs. They lost to Cleveland in a winner-take-all Game 7, 114-102. Elsewhere, Detroit advanced in their Game 7, beating Orlando 116-94. And the Toronto Blue Jays lost to host Minnesota 4-3 yesterday to split a four-game set. Today, they'll move on to Tampa Bay, Florida for a three-game set, which opens today. Weather in Quinte is next.
2: 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The McDougal Community Contest is back. 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We can't wait to see what you come up with. Last year's winner was Snowflake Meadows Animal Rescue. This year's winner could be you.
1: Weather in Quinte, clearing up nicely this morning. Plenty of sunshine and warm today, the high 19. Clear to start tonight, but cloudy. Slight chance of showers and a thunderstorm overnight, the low 11. Should be a very soggy Tuesday tomorrow. Showers and possible thunderstorms expected afternoon and likely evening, the high 14. Good chance of rain again Wednesday, the high 13. In Quinte, it's 9 degrees from the NQuinty.ca newsroom. I'm Paul Martin.
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1: That's right. So if you have any last-minute birthday announcements, get them in. 771-0100. 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And we'll read them out after Nate Holler and Tennille Towns with Backfire on Cool 100.

0: Nate Holler, Tennille Towns on Cool 100, today's best country. 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
0: Celebrating a birthday today, Amberly Vesterfeld. It says, to the most amazing friend, a woman and mother, an honor being in your life. My sister from another mister. Birthday wishes going out from Wayne Thornton for Amberly today.
3: Nice.
0: Macaulay Geller, a.k.a. Mac, is celebrating his fifth birthday today. Mac, you are wished loads of love from Mom, Dad, Emerson, and Lennon. Also sending you hugs and kisses and birthday wishes are Grandpa, Grandma, Nana, Papa, Aunt Bree, Uncle Sean, Aunt Brooke, Uncle Josh, cousins Lauren, Hudson, Oakland, Wyatt, Laney, and all the rest of your family and friends. Mac, enjoy your special day. Tenley Pollock, happy 8th birthday to Tenley. Hope you have an amazing day and a fantastic year ahead, being 8. We love you so much. Love Mummy, Daddy, and Turner. And I also have one for Kim Donnelly. Happy birthday, Mom, Nana. Thank you for always being there for all of us. It may be advice, a drink, or chauffeuring the kids to sports and appointments. We wish you all the best in the coming year. See you tonight from Michelle, Eric, Nicole, and the grandkids.
3: Right on.
0: A couple celebrity birthdays to mention, too.
3: What do we have?
0: Randy Travis.
3: Okay, yeah.
0: 67 today.
3: Nice.
0: Will Arnett.
3: Canadian. Yep.
0: Yeah.
3: Yep.
0: And he's 56.
3: Willow, the voice of Lego Batman.
0: Two-time Masters winner, Rory McIlroy.
3: Oh, yeah. It's Rory's birthday, too, today. Mm-hmm. Right on. I like it. Well, there you go. That's our birthday announcements for today. So if you have any you'd like to get in for tomorrow, you can. 771-0100. Call or text them in. Or let us know at our website at cool100.ca. We're going to read them out tomorrow, 7:40. Still have country music news on the way, including details about Post Malone and Jelly Roll's tour that's losing tour dates.
0: Mm-hmm. I've got the news on the cancellation, the reason, and why we're not affected.
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0: 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Well, we did have a few showers early this morning, and it looks like that is clearing out, making for a decent day today. A little windy late this morning, though, a high of 19. Tonight, clear, increasing clouds late this evening, and then a chance of showers with a risk of a thunderstorm overnight. Windy and a low 11. Waking up with a risk of thunderstorms in the morning, a chance of showers Tuesday, rain beginning in the afternoon, windy and a high 14. Wednesday, cloudy, chance of showers and 13.
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0: Including a story about Dr. Riley Green.
3: Dr. Riley Green. Is he playing one on TV? I hope so. All right. Details on that and more after Eric Church. Here's Springsteen on Cool 100.

0: Church with Springsteen on today's Best Country. Cool 100, enjoying that sunshine now after some showers earlier this morning. It is nice. Lewis and McKay, and let's get into our country music news for Belleville Tirecraft.
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0: All right, Posty. Post Malone's Big Ass Stadium Tour Part 2 just got a little bit smaller. On social media, he announced he has canceled the first few weeks of the tour with Jelly Roll, so 6 dates in total, because he wants to get his forthcoming album finished before hitting the road. So kind of putting everything off by 3 weeks. The good news is the Rogers Stadium show June 16th is still good. That's still on the...
4: I have a suspicion, McKay, because you are seeing... lots of big acts starting to cancel shows. And I have a feeling it's because they're not moving tickets as well as they thought they were. Or thought they were going to. I think...
0: maybe because you can't do the... I don't know. It's also hundreds the change in of Ontario's rules.
4: Well, I'm not talking everywhere.
0: Okay.
4: Hundreds of dollars of for a ticket, right? And the cost of living is going up. I have a feeling... they are going to feel that in ticket sales across the board. And I think we're starting to see that now.
0: The cost of the concert.
4: Yes.
0: Traveling everywhere.
4: Yes.
0: With the diesel they need and everything.
4: Everything's going up.
0: Yeah.
4: So I feel that's going to affect ticket prices and ticket sales across the board. But we'll see.
0: Okay, Riley Green, in addition to calling him a chart-topper singer-songwriter, he's now a doctor. He received an honorary doctorate from Alabama's Jacksonville State University during the spring commencement ceremony on Thursday. So Green awarded the Doctor of Letters Honoris Causa, which recognizes his music accomplishments.
4: Well, good for him.
0: Dr. Riley Green.
4: He is a doctor now. I would have a white jacket on so fast and always have a stethoscope around my neck. I would just, there'd be no living with me if I got an honorary doctorate.
0: Morgan Wallen left hanging by some of his buddies, I guess during his first two shows. In Vegas on Friday, he told the crowd several celebs kind of bailed out on him for his walkout. He does, you know, the famous walkout where he'll get different people showing up.
4: Right.
0: And it's unclear who had, been scheduled, but apparently they didn't show.
4: The fact that he took the time to complain about it on stage is a little worrisome as well. Like, come on, man, just roll with it.
0: My guess is they're still at the Baccarat table or something. But
4: yeah, exactly. You're in Vegas. There's stuff to do.
0: Jason Aldean said in an interview that he and his wife Brittany don't always see eye to eye, but have learned to agree to disagree to maintain a healthy marriage.
4: Nice.
0: There is your country music news for Belleville Tirecraft on Cool 100.
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1: Sunny skies today and very warm, the high 19. Right now it's 9 from the Inquity.ca newsroom. I'm Paul Martin. The election is still months away, but there are already two candidates to be the next mayor of Tweed. Nomination period for the upcoming municipal elections in October opened on Friday. And on the very first day, two candidates filed in Tweed, current Deputy Mayor Jamie DeMarsh and Councillor Peter Valiquette. Current mayor of Tweed is Don DeGenova. First day of the nomination period saw a number of officials put their names forward for re-election, including Belleville Mayor Neil Ellis, Brighton Mayor Brian Ostrander. Principal County Mayor Steve Ferguson's already said he will not be running for another term this year. People are gathering in Peterborough today to remember one of the most important politicians in the history of Trenton. Mass being held this morning at 11 a.m. at St. Alphonsus Church to honor former Trenton Mayor Neil Robertson. Quitty West Mayor Jim Harrison says he was a sincere, honest, and devoted politician who served with respect and dignity for all. Robertson passed away last week at the age of 91. Harrison will be among those in attendance paying their respects at the ceremony this morning. A police funeral service will be held Wednesday in Coburg for the OPP Sergeant Brandon Malcolm, who died tragically in the line of duty back on April 27th. The private service will be attended by Sergeant Malcolm's family, their guests, members of the OPP, representatives of other police services, emergency services personnel, and elected officials. More details at inquity.ca. A busy road in Trenton will be shut down for a lengthy period of time for road and sidewalk work. Full road closure of 2nd Dughill Road from Highway 2 to Hillside Meadows Drive begins today. The closure expected to last months, right into the summer. It's being done to allow work to begin in a new multi-use pathway, sidewalk, and road reconstruction in that area. More details at inquity.ca. Canadian government will give $270 million to help Ukraine secure critical military capabilities in their ongoing defense against Russia's invasion. Prime Minister Mark Carney made the announcement this morning in Armenia, where he addressed world leaders at the European Political Community Summit. The money will go towards buying items from a NATO list, brings Canada's total monetary support for Ukraine to $25.8 billion overall. Carney says, quote, all of Canada's behind Ukraine. Ukraine's president expressed gratitude to Ukraine's Canadian friends for both their moral and financial backing. U.S. military is rejecting claims that Iran has struck a U.S. Navy vessel. Denial this morning came as the U.S. remains active in the area near the Persian Gulf, offering to guide ships through the contested Strait of Hormuz and evade Iran's blockade on vessels who do not receive their authorization. Iranian news agencies, including the semi-official agency Fars and the Iranian Labor News Agency, claimed that Iran had struck a U.S. Navy vessel in the region southeast of the strait, accusing it of, quote, violating maritime security and also navigation norms. And military and civilian vehicles and vessels will be conducting joint operations in and around Trenton for the next few days. 424 Squadron from CFP Trenton will be hosting and conducting a joint search and rescue exercise this week from today until Friday. It'll include simulations of realistic overland and overwater SAR scenarios with a focus on interoperability and coordination between both air and surface-based assets. More details online at inquity.ca. Mission accomplished for the Habs. Montreal advancing to the second round. That and more coming up next in sports.
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1: Montreal has advanced to the second round of the NHL playoffs. Alex Newhook's goal midway through the third stood up as Montreal beat Tampa Bay 2-1 in a winner-take-all Game 7. They'll now face the Sabres starting Wednesday in Buffalo. Cale Makar scored two third-period goals. He wasn't alone for Colorado as they overpowered Minnesota 9-6 in the first game of their second-round series. Maple Leafs news, Toronto's revamped their head office, NHL franchise naming Matt Sundin a senior executive advisor of hockey operations and John Chayka, GM, as the team looks to rebound from a very disappointing season. Toronto Raptors are out of the playoffs. Jared Allen with 22, Donovan Mitchell the same, as Cleveland bounced Toronto in a winner-take-all Game 7, 114-102. Elsewhere, Detroit also advanced in their Game 7 by beating Orlando, 116-94. Toronto Blue Jays lost 4-3 to the host Minnesota Twins yesterday to split a four-game set. They move on to Tampa Bay, Florida for a three-game series, which begins today. And in NASCAR, number 9, Chase Elliott had his second win of the season, taking home the checkered flag at the Worth 400 from Texas Motor Speedway. Weather in Quinte is next.
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8: Health Canada on Friday approved the second generic version of brand name Ozempic, this one to be manufactured by Canadian company Apotex. That authorization came just days after Health Canada approved the first generic semaglutide, the active ingredient in Ozempic. That generic is set to be made by Dr. Reddy's Laboratories in India. The generics are expected to significantly cut the cost of the brand name diabetes and weight loss drug. Properties in Calgary, Ottawa, and Vancouver that used to house Hudson's Bay stores now have buyers. Astra Real Estate wants the location in Calgary. A company linked to Claridge Homes is after the Ottawa site, and Omni Development Capital is eyeing the former store in Vancouver. And the federal government plans to quadruple the maximum fine for airlines that repeatedly violate passengers' rights to $1 million. Transport Minister Stephen McKinnon said fining airlines is a last resort, but the current system of managing passenger complaints isn't working. The Canadian Transportation Agency, which handles those complaints, is currently facing a backlog of more than 97,000 cases. To start the day, the TSX begins at 33,891, the Dow Jones at 49,499, the NASDAQ starting up at 25,114, and the S&P 500 beginning at 7,230. The Canadian dollar beginning the day at 73.6 cents U.S. From the Skywards Business Center, I'm Rashid Clark.
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1: Weather in Quinte. Clear skies today, sunny and warm with a high of 19. Clear to start tonight, cloudy, slight chance of showers and a thunderstorm overnight, the low 11. Chance of rain tomorrow morning, showers expected to start in the afternoon, possible thunderstorm, the high 14. Good chance of rain Wednesday, the high 13. Partly cloudy Thursday with a slight chance of rain evening only and a midday high of 12. In Quinte, it's 9 degrees from the inquinte.ca newsroom. I'm Paul Martin.
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14: Mother's Day coming up this weekend, and last week we were asking people to send in their mom moments, and we're about to call up a winner.
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0: Woman, amen. Dierks Bentley, today's Best Country. Cool 100. Good morning. Lewis and McKay, 8:13. And time for our winner in our Mother's Day contest.
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2: Hey, Mandy, it's Lewis and McKay calling from Cool 100.
3: Hello.
2: Apparently, you're a really cool mom.
3: How am I?
0: According to Dustin.
2: Yeah.
3: Nice.
2: I don't know if you heard, but we have this Mother's Day contest on the go, the Mom Moments contest.
3: Right.
2: And Dustin took the time to get to our website at cool100.ca, and he let us know that his favorite memory is having you ride beside him when he first got his motorcycle license. You guys went out on a tour together, and of course, you sitting beside him, teaching him how to drive a standard car when he first got his G1. Apparently, you've been through everything helping him succeed, and he says you are his best friend.
3: He's my boy.
0: Well, because he is your boy and he's nominated you, you are our winner, and you've got yourself, thanks to Dustin, a $100 shopping spree at Avondale Flowers and Gifts, a $100 pampering package from Beauty Works Day and Medi Spa, and we're going to toss in a $100 gift certificate to Steve Marshman Fine Jewelry and Custom Design.
3: Oh, that's fantastic. Oh, my goodness.
2: Right on. So there you go. Dustin, making sure you're treated just perfect for Mother's Day coming up on the weekend, all right?
3: Thank you, my boy.
2: All right. Well, Mandy, congratulations. Thanks for picking up the phone. And you tell Dustin he is an awesome guy, according to us, too.
3: Thank you. I will.
2: All right. So there you go. Mandy walking away the big winner. Once again, big thanks to our prize providers. So Avondale Flowers and Gifts, Beauty Works Day and Medi Spa, as well as Steve Marshman Fine Jewelry and Custom Design. And remember, Mother's Day happening this weekend, everyone.
0: That's right.
2: Yeah,
0: Sunday.
2: Keep that in mind. Keep that in mind. It's an important day to remember, everyone. So there you go. 8:15, McKay. We're going to take a look at our weather details. It's looking pretty nice outside right now. And getting up to 19, which is going to be nice. So we'll get a full rundown of what to expect today and tomorrow coming up next.
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0: 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Well, it looks like we're into the clearing portion of the event of today with the showers behind us making way for a nice day. Windy a little later this morning. See gusts around 50 with a high 19. Tonight's going to be clear, increasing clouds late this evening, and then a chance of showers, maybe a thunderstorm overnight, windy, a low 11, waking up to a chance of a thunderstorm in the morning, and then maybe some scattered showers, just a chance of, with rain beginning in the afternoon, windy and a high 14. Wednesday, cloudy, chance of showers and 13.
2: Right now, we're partly cloudy and sitting at 10 in cool country. 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

0: Dr. Riley Green and Change My Mind on Cool 100, now that he had a doctorate given to him from, I believe it was Jacksonville.
1: University or whatever, or college down in the United States. I just love that you had that story in Country Music News, and I always wonder how serious they take the doctorates. Like, it is an honor, right? But does anyone take it too far? Do they just assume that they are now doctors?
0: Here, show me that little lump there on your leg. Exactly. I'll diagnose that for you.
1: If Riley Green is on an airplane and a mother starts to give birth, or there's a medical emergency.
0: Is there a doctor on board? Yes. Does he
1: rise to the call, is the question.
0: He would just sing to her to calm
1: her
0: labor
1: pains.
0: Calm
1: everyone down so then the actual medical experts can get in there and
0: do the
1: work.
0: Although if Riley Green were singing to me, I think calm would not be where I would be.
1: No? Where would you be?
0: Be off in some fantasy somewhere.
1: Right. We're just going to leave that there.
0: Thank you.
1: Wow. Okay. But there you go. Riley
0: Green. I've seen his videos.
1: A doctorate. Yeah. If I had a doctorate, you know I'd wear a stethoscope all the time, right?
0: 100%.
1: Yeah. There's no way I wouldn't.
0: You'd be offering up medical advice to everybody.
1: Just and not even asked for medical advice. Yeah.
0: Unsolicited
1: medical advice for everyone if I had an honorary doctorate. So make sure that never happens, McKay. For the good of mankind. It's 8:23. We have Skywards traffic still on the way. I do want to point out that today is the start of the closure and detours for 2nd Dug Hill Road in Quinte West. Mm-hmm. That's going to be for a while.
0: Several months. And I know Paul Martin's got some details on that coming up at 8:30 when we check in with the Inquity News Center.
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11: 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Highway 62 and 37 are also in good shape, and Highway 49 is clear from Picton to Marysville. 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With the latest traffic, I'm Antonia Olzabate.
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0: Sunny skies today and warm with a high of 19. Right now it's 10. From the Inquity.ca newsroom, I'm Paul Martin. A church in Peterborough will serve as a gathering place this morning for those remembering a central figure in the history of Trenton. Mass being held this morning at 11 a.m. at St. Alphonsus Church to remember former Trenton Mayor Neil Robertson. Robertson passed away last week at the age of 91, served as mayor of Trenton from 1982 to 1997, just before amalgamation. More details at Inquity.ca. Two people have already entered the race to be the next mayor of Tweed. Nomination period began Friday for the municipal elections to be held this coming October. On the very first day, two candidates filed in Tweed, current Deputy Mayor Jamie DeMarsh and Councillor Peter Valiquette. Current Mayor of Tweed is Don DeGenova. Prime Minister Mark Carney says the Canadian government will contribute $270 million to help Ukraine secure critical military capabilities in their ongoing defense against Russia. Carney made the announcement this morning in Armenia, where he addressed world leaders at the European Political Community Summit. Money will go towards buying items from a NATO list, brings Canada's total monetary support for Ukraine up to $25.8 billion overall. And back on the local scene, a busy road in Trenton will be shut down for a lengthy period of time for road and sidewalk work starting today. Full road closure begins, 2nd Dughill Road from Highway 2 to Hillside Meadows Drive. Closure expected to last months, extending right into the summer. It's being done to allow work to begin in a new multi-use pathway, sidewalk, and road reconstruction. More details, including a map of the affected area, at Inquity.ca. Turning sports, Montreal's advanced to the second round. They finished off Tampa Bay in the winner-take-all Game 7 last night, 2-1. Their next opponent, the Sabres, starting Wednesday in Buffalo. First game and second round action of the NHL, Colorado overpowered Minnesota 9-6. New leadership in Leafland, Toronto, hiring Matt Sundin as the senior executive advisor of hockey operations and John Chayka as their new GM. Sad news for Raptors fans, Toronto's out of the playoffs. They lost their Game 7 to Cleveland yesterday, 114-102. Elsewhere, Detroit advanced past Orlando. And the Toronto Blue Jays fell 4-3 to Minnesota to split a four-game set. They'll start a series against Tampa Bay today. Weather in Quinte is next.
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0: Weather in Quinte, sunny skies today, very warm, the high 19. Clear to start tonight, then getting cloudier with a slight chance of rain overnight, the low 11. Chance of rain tomorrow morning, but showers and possible thunderstorms starting in the afternoon, the high 14. Good chance of rain Wednesday, the high 13. In Quinte, it's 10 degrees from the Inquity.ca newsroom. I'm Paul Martin.
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0: brown eyes. 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
1: I've got a feeling, McKay, that with the weather that we had over the weekend, it wasn't the warmest of weather. You spent some time in the hot tub, correct?
0: Yeah, it happened.
1: It did happen, which
0: things
1: means
0: were percolating.
1: Hot tub thought for you on this Monday morning from McKay. On the way after Sully Burrows, here's Rally Around on Cool 100.

0: today's Best Country, Cool 100. Lewis and McKay, good morning.
1: And rally run is exactly what we're going to find out if that's something we're going to do with this hot tub thought. Are we going to rally around this hot tub thought?
0: Oh, you're going to do something.
1: Let's find out. Here we go with McKay's hot tub thought for this Monday morning.
2: And now, McKay's hot tub thoughts.
0: Egg salad is still a chicken salad when you think about it.
1: Yeah. Okay.
0: Uh-huh. Just which one do you eat
1: first?
0: Good
1: point. Which salad came first, the chicken salad or the egg salad? Oh, man. You know what? I haven't pressed the button in a while, so I'm going to award it one of these.
0: That's fair.
1: Let's see what you think up for the next hot tub thought, everyone, though. But I do believe you are correct, though. Mm-hmm. Yeah, egg salad is just chicken salad if you think about it. All right, 8:40. That's McKay's hot tub thought for you this morning. Let's take a look at our weather details next.
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0: 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We've got clearing skies. Looks very nice out there now. Windy, a little late this morning. High of 19. Clear tonight. Increasing clouds late in the evening and then might see some showers and thunderstorms overnight. Windy, a low 11. Waking up with that risk of a thunderstorm. Chance of showers and then rain beginning in the afternoon for Tuesday. Windy and 14. And Wednesday, cloudy with a chance of showers and 13.
1: Partly cloudy so far, and we're sitting at 10 in Cool Country with Morgan Wallen and 20 cigarettes on Cool 100. 20

0: 20 cigarettes. 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Cool 100, 846 with Lewis and McKay. Good morning.
1: I know all the anglers in the area are recovering from a weekend of nonstop fishing. With the walleye fishing weekend that just happened, there was a pretty cool sighting, McKay, that was texted to us. We'll talk about that after Thomas Rhett and Jordan Davis. Ain't a bad life on Cool 100.

0: 100, today's best country ain't a bad life. Thomas Rhett and Jordan Davis. Good morning, 850 with Lewis and McKay.
1: All right, McKay. So we had a big fishing tournament that was happening out on the Bay of Quinte and in the Quinte area over the weekend. It would normally was the Kiwanis Walleye Fishing World tournament, but that unfortunately going under. And some other members of the community stepping forward and making sure that that tournament continues on.
0: Including High Falls Outfitters, yeah.
1: A new tradition was born. And that's super cool. I love seeing that. To say that many people in this community are passionate about fishing is probably the understatement of everything. But Ben over at High Falls and the crew there. And then we had the Quinte Fishing Series, Brad Pound and the rest of the crew as well, putting on that tournament, which was awesome to see that because it's just, like I said, it's just such a big deal here in the community. And seeing some really cool results from the tournament. You know, Jordan Yarrow, reeled in the largest walleye, weighed in at 11.24 pounds. That's a pretty big fish,
0: McKay.
1: That's
0: a big one.
1: That's a big fish. So, other great prizes won by many members of the community. It was just a good time for everyone involved. We did get a text message to 7710100 over the weekend because I was kind of going after you about your shirt that you were wearing on Friday.
0: The chartreuse shirt,
1: which you can still check out, by the way, up on our Facebook page. But someone texted in and said, hey, this goes perfectly with McKay's chartreuse shirt, and it is a fishing boat that was spotted in the Napanee area that looks like a car.
0: It's rather spectacular.
1: It is a car boat or a boat car. I'm not sure what it is, but it looks like you're looking at a car because the paint job is really nice. It kind of looks like a fish on the side of a car. And then when you take a real look at it, though, you're like, the tires are too high off that trailer. That doesn't make sense. And you can see the bottom of the boat when you take a better look at it. And I laughed the second I saw that picture. It is awesome.
0: Someone put some love into that.
1: Whoever has that boat is the coolest person ever.
0: It is
1: awesome. I love it. And if you haven't checked it out yet, you can. It's up on our Facebook page, on our Instagram account as well, if you do it there. But check out the boat and see what it looked like. It was pretty cool. Maybe you did see that cruising around the area for the tournaments. Yeah, buy me a boat. That's exactly what I would buy if I won some money. Buy me a boat. There it is. We're going out for a cruise, honey. She'd never step foot in that thing.
0: No, but I would
1: be the coolest guy ever. Check out the photo, though. It's up on our Facebook and Instagram pages. And a big congratulations to everyone that got out on the water for that fishing tournament over the weekend. Looking forward to next year already, I think. A lot of people very excited about that. All right, it's 8:52. We've got one more news update with Paul Martin for this morning coming in at 9 o'clock.
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0: May the 4th be with you on this sunshiny Monday. The high today, 19. Right now it's 10 from the Inquity.ca newsroom. I'm Paul Martin. The first day of the nomination period saw things heat up in a big way in Tweed. Two people have already filed for mayor, with Deputy Mayor Jamie DeMarsh and Councillor Peter Valiquette both filing their papers on day number one. Belleville Mayor Neil Ellis and Brighton Mayor Brian Ostrander both announced on Friday they intend to run for another term in the fall. Prince Edward County Mayor Steve Ferguson's already said he will not be running again this year. People are gathering in Peterborough this morning to remember the person who prepared Trenton for amalgamation. Mass being held this morning at 11 a.m. at St. Alphonsus Church to honor former Trenton Mayor Neil Robertson. Quitty West Mayor Jim Harrison said Robertson was a sincere, honest, and devoted politician who served with respect and dignity for all. Robertson passed away last week at the age of 91. He served as mayor of Trenton from 1982 to 1997, just before amalgamation the following year. A lengthy road closure will start in a busy part of Trenton today. Full road closure of 2nd Doug Hill Road from Highway 2 to Hillside Meadows Drive begins this morning. Closure expected to last months right into the summer. It's being done to allow work to begin on a new multi-use pathway, sidewalk, and road reconstruction. More details, including a map of the affected area, at Inquity.ca. Prime Minister Mark Carney says the Canadian government's contributing $270 million to help Ukraine secure critical military capabilities in their ongoing defense against Russia. Carney made the announcement this morning in Armenia, where he addressed world leaders at the European Political Community Summit. The money will go towards buying items from a NATO list. It brings Canada's total monetary support for Ukraine to $25.8 billion overall. Canada is the first non-European country to attend the event. The United States said today they are ready to guide commercial ships through the Strait of Hormuz in a new effort to end the blockade, which is sending shockwaves through the global economy. U.S. has recommended they travel through Omani waters, south of where the ships usually transit the waterway. The Joint Maritime Information Center said today the U.S. has set up an enhanced security area in that zone, but the U.S. military has not yet detailed the kind of assistance they'll be providing. President Donald Trump warned yesterday that Iranian efforts to block them will, quote, have to be dealt with forcefully. And don't be alarmed if you see lights in the night sky over Trenton or a large police and military presence in the waters of Lake Ontario in that area over the next few days. 424 Transport Squadron from CFB Trenton is hosting and conducting a joint search and rescue exercise this week, which runs from today until Friday. It includes simulations of realistic overland and overwater search and rescue scenarios with a focus on interoperability and coordination between air and surface-based assets. More details on the exercise at Inquity.ca. Turning to sports, Montreal's advance to the second round of the NHL playoffs. Alex Newhook's goal about midway through the third held up as Montreal beat Tampa Bay in a winner-take-all game 7-2-1. Nick Suzuki also scored for the Habs, who were outshot 29-9 but found a way to get it done. Montreal advances to round number two, where they'll take on the Sabres starting Wednesday in Buffalo. First game of round number two for two teams and enough goals for both three games. Cale Makar scored twice in the third. Colorado overpowered the Minnesota Wild 9-6. New management in Leafland. Toronto Maple Leafs have revamped their head office, NHL franchise naming Matt Sundin, a senior executive advisor of hockey operations, and John Chayka as the new general manager as team looks to rebound from a very disappointing season. Toronto Raptors are out of the playoff picture. Jared Allen at 22, Donovan Mitchell the same. Cleveland bounced the visiting Toronto Raptors 114-102 in a winner-take-all game 7. In another game 7, number one seeded Detroit advanced, beating upstart Orlando 116-94. Toronto Blue Jays, who lost 4-3 to host Minnesota 4-3 yesterday to split a four-game set, move on to Tampa Bay, Florida. They'll start a three-game set opening today. 16-18 Jays are currently third in the AL East. And in NASCAR, number 9 Chase Elliott picked up his second win of the season, taking home the checkered flag at the Worth 400 from Texas Motor Speedway. Weather in Quinte and Beyond the Headlines are coming up next.
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0: We'll get a few reminders this week of exactly what one of the key services delivered by personnel at CFB Trenton looks like in a much safer way than most who experience it firsthand. 424 Squadron at CFB Trenton is hosting and conducting a joint search and rescue exercise in the area around the basin over the lake from today till Friday. The exercise will see 424, Joint Rescue Coordination Center, Canadian Coast Guard, OPP, Civil Aviation Search and Rescue Association, and international partners including the United States Coast Guard practice realistic overland and overwater search and rescue scenarios. This will include some nighttime activity, but again, it's an exercise, so don't be alarmed. It's always amazing to see aircraft from the base conducting the life-saving operations that they do better than anyone else in the world. It involves so many moving parts. Detailed search grid work, SAR-tex parachuting into sometimes hostile environments, setting up triage on the ground, coordination with local officials and sometimes remote locations, and pinpoint airlifts to take people to safety. The area they cover is as vast as the types of calls they respond to at all times of day and year, providing a lifeline to those experiencing disaster in all parts of Canada. So don't be alarmed when you see them in action this week. Be amazed. The skills being developed will save countless lives and keep the True North strong and safe. I'm Paul Martin, and that's what I see looking beyond the headlines. Weather in Quinte. Sunny skies today, warm, the high 19. Clear to start tonight, but cloudy with a slight chance of showers and a thunderstorm overnight, the low 11. Chance of rain tomorrow morning, showers expected in the afternoon, possible thunderstorms, the high 14. Good chance of rain Wednesday, the high 13. Partly cloudy Thursday, slight chance of rain at night and a high of 12. In Quinte, it's 10 degrees from the inquinte.ca newsroom. I'm Paul Martin.
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0: Brett Young, in case you didn't know, on today's Best Country Cool 100 with Lewis and McKay. And in case you didn't know, we called up our winner of our Mom Moment contest earlier this morning. And congratulations again to our winning mom, Mandy, whose son Dustin had nominated her and sent in a photo and a great mom story about them getting their motorcycle license together. And, you know, when she helped out with his G1 and everything. And it was great.
1: So. Yeah, great story. So there you go. Big congratulations to Mandy. And a big thanks once again to our prize sponsors. So that's Avondale Flowers and Gifts, Beauty Works Day and Medi Spa, as well as Steve Marshman Fine Jewelry and Custom Design. Congratulations once again. Dylan Scott, what he'll never have on Cool 100.

0: the answer to everyone that questions me today why I'm wearing a Star Wars shirt. I'm just being me.
1: Mm-hmm.
0: May the 4th be with you, everyone. It is that day. Star Wars Day unofficially for all the fans.
1: Yeah.
0: Yeah, yeah. McKay doesn't care.
1: So excited
0: for the day to be over is what McKay is saying. I will say, though, earlier this morning when I was testing you on your knowledge of Star Wars characters and you referred to Princess Leia as...
1: Princess Two Buns.
0: Yeah, that's one of those things where it's funny, but I don't want it to be repeated because it's going to catch on. But Princess Two Buns is pretty funny. Post Blunt, Blake Shelton, pour me a drink on Cool 100.

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0: 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We've got, well, clear skies for today. It's nice looking out there. A little windy later this morning, a high of 19. Tonight, clear to start. And then increasing clouds late evening with a chance of showers and a risk of a thunderstorm overnight. It'll be windy with a low 11.
20: All right. For tomorrow, we are looking at a cloudy day. Chance of showers in the morning and early in the afternoon. Risk of a thunderstorm tomorrow morning. A little windy as well with the temperature reaching a high of 14. Looks like we may see some showers once again on Wednesday too, with a high of 13 on the way.

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0: Wish You Well, Vincent Mason on today's Best Country, Cool 100. And I guess that's it for us, Lewis and McKay, although you are sticking around. I know you've got another 10 in a row coming up in just a moment. Congrats again to our Mum Moment Contest winner. We were calling up Mandy earlier this morning because Dustin nominated her and walking away with that great prize pack with Beauty Works Day and Medi Spa, Avondale Flowers, and Steve Marshman Fine Jewelry and Custom Design. And a reminder, yes, Mother's Day this weekend.
1: Yes, very, very important day, so remember that one. Everyone. Coming up on tomorrow's show, too, we just want to remind everyone that the Wiggle Waggle Walkathon with the Humane Society is on the way. That's at the end of the month. And Mel Cressman, the executive director for the Humane Society, will be popping in tomorrow morning to chat about what's going on, what to expect, and how to support if that's something you want to do. So we'll be doing that tomorrow morning. And as well, you'll have a chance to win that $50 gift card to Emma's Bridal Boutique. We'll do that with the ultimate ear test just after 7 o'clock.
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0: 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Young Love and Saturday Nights. Where Quinty gets its country. Wildflowers,
1: 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Cool 100.

Jelly Roll and Shaboozy on Cool 100, today's best country. Hey, it's Lewis heading through 10 in a row. We've got Cole Wetzel and Jesse Murph on the way with High Road and a guy that's going to be playing the Tweed Stampede later on this summer. Josh Ross, Scared of Getting Sober, is on the way after Sam Hunt. Here's High

choosing Texas on Cool 100, today's best country. If you haven't heard it yet, she has a new track teaming up with Morgan Wallen, and we are spinning it here at Cool 100, so keep you listening for that one. Awesome song. Big congratulations to Mandy winning our Mother's Day contest. Big thanks to our sponsors, Avondale Flowers and Gifts, Beauty Works Day, Medi Spa, and Steve Marchman Fine Jewelry and Custom Design. Big win for Mandy. Thanks to her son, Dustin. And thanks to everyone else that shared those awesome stories about mom as we get closer to Mother's Day this

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15: 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All right, for today we are looking at sun and cloud. Temperature reaching about a high of 19 for this afternoon, though it looks like it's going to be a little windy throughout this morning. Tonight's clear skies for the beginning, but it looks like there's a risk of a thunderstorm overnight tonight. Windy once again with a low of 11. Tomorrow, cloudy, chance of showers in the morning and early in the afternoon. Risk of a thunderstorm once again, little windy. Temperature reaching about a high of 14. Might see some showers in the way for Wednesday too, with a high of 13.

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1: The Reklaws, I Grew Up on a Farm on today's Best Country Cool 100. Hey, it is Lewis, and I was really happy to see the amount of anglers out on the water over the weekend with the walleye fishing weekend put on by High Falls Outfitters as well as the Quinny Fishing Series. It was pretty cool to see that. I grew up in the area, and fishing has always been just a big part of my childhood. You know, it basically just raised out on the water with the Bay of Quinte. So pretty cool to see that, the community got together to keep that tournament going after, of course, the Kiwanis Walleye Fishing World Tournament was canceled, right? So it was sad to see that. But big thanks to everyone involved that made that happen. Big thanks to all the anglers that got out on the water competing as well. And the prizes, everything, it was awesome. It really was. So it was really great. And you can check out details on the whole event at inquinte.ca. Hey, it's Lewis. We've got 10 in a row for you coming up as we head off into the 11 o'clock hour. And getting us into our next 10 in a row, we are going to catch up with Tyler Hubbard. And that's on the way next.
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1: 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Another stop?
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Cool 100, today's best country with Brett Kissel and Dierks Bentley. So, we have a chance for you to win a $50 gift card to Emma's Bridal Boutique. Prom season on the way, and you can put that 50 bucks towards the purchase of a prom dress. Playing the ultimate ear test just after 7 o'clock tomorrow morning. Random sound effect, up to you to figure out what it is. If you're the first person to do it, you win. Happening tomorrow just after 7 o'clock.

Luke Combs and Days Like These on today's Best Country Cool 100. So today is May 4th, everyone. So if you have Star Wars fans in your life or you are a Star Wars fan, you know exactly what's going on. But for anyone sitting in the office right now wondering why a coworker showed up to work in their bathrobe, it's May the 4th, wearing their Jedi robes. Or they just wanted to wear their bathrobe to work today. Either way, just keep working, stay ahead. It'll be fine. It's over.

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20: 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So we have sun and cloud, really, at this point. Temperature reaching about a high of 19 for this afternoon. Looks like it's going to be a little windy throughout this morning into the afternoon. Clear skies to start tonight, but it looks like it's going to increasingly get cloudier with some showers overnight, maybe a thunderstorm as well. Temperature dropping down to a low of 11 tomorrow. Looks like we're going to see some showers beginning in the afternoon with a risk of a thunderstorm. Temperature reaching a high of 14. And then Wednesday, cloudy, chance of showers, and a high of 13.

0: flowers for me. Tennille Arts and Don't Ruin Flowers on Cool 100, today's best country. Hey, it's Lewis, and that is it for me on this May 4th. We've got the news team on the way in with a full update for you coming in at noon. Follow all their local stories at inquinty.ca. When it comes to traffic, if you're in Quinte West, just remember that today is the day that 2nd Dug Hill Road in Quinte West is closed for a chunk of it. There's the detour route as they work on that, and it's going to be like that for the next little while. And you can see the full rundown at inquinty.ca. But I know that the news team will be talking about that and more with that news update on the way at noon.
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1: Mostly sunny and a bit breezy today with a high near 19 degrees. Right now it's 14. From the nquinty.ca News Center, I'm Brock Ormond. The election nomination season has gotten started with a bang these last few days. Paul Carr filed his nomination papers at City Hall today to seek re-election as councillor for Ward 2 in the city of Belleville. Carr, who has represented Ward 2 since 2014, also served on council from 2000 to 2003. Incumbent Mayor Neil Ellis and challenger Kyle Wolven both filed for the mayor's seat on day one of the nomination period last Friday. Two are also challenging

0: For the title of mayor in Tweed, with current deputy mayor Jamie DeMarsh and current councillor Peter Valiquette putting their hats in the ring. More at inquinty.ca. People are gathering in Peterborough today to remember one of the most important politicians in the history of Trenton. The mass started late this morning at St. Alphonsus Church to honour former Trenton mayor Neil Robertson. Quinty West Mayor Jim Harrison said he was a sincere, honest and devoted politician and served with respect and dignity for all. Robertson passed away last week at the age of 91. Police funeral service will be held on Wednesday in Cobourg for Ontario Provincial Police Sergeant Brandon Malcolm, who tragically died in the line of duty on April 27th. The private service will be attended by Sergeant Malcolm's family, their guests, members of the OPP, representatives from other police services, emergency services personnel and officials. More details on that as well at inquinty.ca. A Belleville woman was charged with theft following a reported shoplifting incident on Friday. Around 6:15 p.m. on May 1st, Belleville police responded to a report of a theft at a business located on North Front Street, where employees reported observing a female concealing merchandise in a bag before leaving the store without paying. Upon investigation, officers were able to identify a suspect. 47-year-old Jennifer O'Hara, a Belleville woman of no fixed address, was located, arrested, and charged with failing to comply with a probation order and two counts of theft under $5,000. She has a court date in July. More tariff relief is coming for Canadians. The federal government has announced a new $1 billion program under the Business Development Bank of Canada to bolster the manufacturing sector. The program is meant to shore up factories hit by U.S. tariffs affecting exports of products containing steel, aluminum, and copper. It will see three-year low-interest loans of up to $50 million to tariff-hit businesses. And the city of Belleville is inviting vendors to submit proposals for a new seasonal mobile food premises and recreational vendor program in city parks. Following council's recent approval, the program will introduce mobile food premises and expanded recreational vendor offerings such as equipment rentals, guided activities and other park-based experiences at select locations across the city where operationally feasible. Two requests for proposals are now available on bids and tenders outlining opportunities for food service providers and recreational vendors to operate in designated park areas throughout the 2026 season. The city is working toward having vendors in place by June 1st to support summer programming. In sports, the Philadelphia Flyers look to even their best of seven second round series with the Carolina Hurricanes after the Canes won the opener 3-0 on Saturday. Meanwhile, the Vegas Golden Knights host the Anaheim Ducks to open that second round set. The Knights eliminated Utah in six games in round one, while the Ducks outlasted the Edmonton Oilers also in six. Montreal will face Buffalo on Wednesday after the Canadiens pulled out a nail-biting 2-1 Game 7 win over Tampa Bay last night. Two second-round NBA playoff games are on the hardwood tonight. The Philadelphia 76ers visit the New York Knicks, while the San Antonio Spurs host the Minnesota Timberwolves. Both are series openers. The Toronto Raptors put up a valiant fight, but ultimately were eliminated last night in Game 7 by the Cleveland Cavaliers. The Toronto Blue Jays continue their road trip in St. Petersburg, Florida against the Tampa Bay Rays. Toronto is coming off a 4-3 loss to the Minnesota Twins yesterday, and trainer Cherie DeVoe remains undecided whether Kentucky Derby winner Golden Tempo will compete for the American Triple Crown at the Preakness on May 16th. On Saturday, DeVoe became the first woman to train a Kentucky Derby winner. She says she'll consider the Preakness as long as Golden Tempo is in tip-top shape. Beyond the headlines and the weather are next.
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4: We'll get a few reminders this week of exactly what one of the key services delivered by personnel at CFB Trenton looks like in a much safer way than most who experience it firsthand. 424 Squadron at CFB Trenton is hosting and conducting a joint search and rescue exercise in the area around the base and over the lake from today till Friday. The exercise will see 424, Joint Rescue Coordination Center, Canadian Coast Guard, OPP, Civil Aviation Search and Rescue Association, and international partners including the United States Coast Guard practice realistic overland and overwater search and rescue scenarios. This will include some nighttime activity, but again, it's an exercise, so don't be alarmed. It's always amazing to see aircraft from the base conducting the life-saving operations that they do better than anyone else in the world. It involves so many moving parts. Detailed search grid work, SAR-tex parachuting into sometimes hostile environments, setting up triage on the ground, coordination with local officials and sometimes remote locations, and pinpoint airlifts to take people to safety. The area they cover is as vast as the types of calls they respond to, at all times of day and year, providing a lifeline to those experiencing disaster in all parts of Canada. So don't be alarmed when you see them in action this week. Be amazed. The skills being developed will save countless lives and keep the True North strong and safe. I'm Paul Martin, and that's what I see looking beyond the headlines.
0: Now for the latest weather in Quinte, mostly sunny and breezy this afternoon with a high sitting around 19 degrees. Clear with increasing cloudiness late this evening and a chance of showers overnight, the low around 11. Cloudy tomorrow with showers possibly beginning in the afternoon, the high near 14 degrees. Cloudy with possible showers Wednesday as well, the high down to 9. Sunshine expected to return Thursday with a high around 11 degrees. Right now it's 14. 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
21: 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Beautiful day, 19 and sunny. Increasing cloud late this evening. Some showers are possible, a low 11. Rain tomorrow as well. Breezy and a high 14. Clouds, decent chance of rain on the way for Wednesday, and the high only 9. Sun back on Thursday and 11. Right now, it's 15 in cool country.

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0: 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Beautiful, sunny, expecting a high of 19. Increasing cloud late this evening, showers possible overnight, low 11. Clouds tomorrow, showers into the early afternoon, and a high of 14. Rain seems likely again on Wednesday and 9. Sun on Thursday. 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

0: 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Young Love and Saturday Nights. Where Quinty gets his country. 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

Cool 100, Dylan Scott, and that's what he'll never have. You're in the middle of 10 in a row, Monday afternoon. I'm Paul Ferguson with James Barker Band. You didn't hear it from me.

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3: 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Beautiful afternoon, sunny, 19 with a bit of a gusty breeze. Increasing cloud tonight, could see some showers overnight, a low 11. Tomorrow, a little rainy. We'll see that rain get started through the midday, tomorrow's high 14. Clouds, showers likely on the way Wednesday and a high 9.

0: Margaret Wilde as her from Tyler Joe Miller. I'm Paul Ferguson. Congratulations to Mandy, winner of the Cool 100 Mom Moment contest. 100 bucks to spend at Steve Marshman Fine Jewelry and Custom Design. $100 shopping spree at Avondale Flowers and Gifts. 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As well, Mandy, congrats. She was nominated by her son, Dustin, who wrote just an incredible story of his mom. He says, "My fave memories are having her ride beside me when I first got my motorcycle license." He says, "We went on our first tour together, and her sitting beside him, teaching him how to drive a standard car when he first got his G1. He says she's been there through everything, helping him succeed. The last line of his submission, "My mom is my best friend." What a story. And you can read that, see a nice photo of Dustin and Mandy on our social channels and at cool100.ca. Congrats to Mandy, and thank you for all the entries. Mother's Day coming up Sunday, the 10th of May. 6 shopping days remain. Good luck. Ella Langley's coming up, and Brock's got news on the way, top of the hour.
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1: Mostly sunny and breezy this afternoon, the high sitting around 19 degrees. Currently it's 17. I'm Brock Ormond in the N20.ca News Center. The nominations for municipal councils keep rolling in. Earlier today, Paul Carr submitted his nomination papers for re-election as Belleville City Councilor in Ward 2 Thurlow, while Kathy Poland made her bid for election official in Ward 1. After one term of council, Zach Card is vying for the mayoral seat in Quinte West, while it's already a two-horse race in Prince Edward County for mayor, with Brad Nyman and Ernie Margetson both having filed. Links to all the municipal election nomination sites are in the online story at nquinte.ca. A Northumberland organization is getting some provincial cash to support a key program in the community. On Friday, a representative from the office of MPP David Pacini joined Community Care Northumberland to recognize a $456,600 GROW grant from the provincial government's Ontario Trillium Foundation. This three-year investment will support the expansion of CCN's Wraparound for Older Adults program, transitioning it from a volunteer-led model to a staff-led approach, and tripling its capacity to support older adults across Northumberland County. A U.S. official says its military helicopter sank six of Iran's small boats in the Strait of Hormuz as it moved to reopen the critical passageway. A commander of U.S. Central Command says American forces have successfully opened a passage through the strait that is free of Iranian mines. He said Iran launched multiple cruise missiles, drones, and small boats at civilian ships under the U.S. military's protection. A United Nations spokesperson calls reports of an exchange of fire in the strait concerning, calling for freedom of navigation in waters and opposing military activity. And Quinte West is encouraging people to plan ahead and be ready for any possible emergency. This week is Emergency Preparedness Week, the perfect time to get ready for the unexpected and keep your family, home, and community safe. 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Learn more about the week in a link at nquinte.ca. The weather is next.
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1: Now for your weather in Quinte, mainly sunny and breezy this afternoon, the high near 19 degrees. Clear tonight with increasing cloudiness expected late this evening and a chance of showers overnight, the low near 11. Cloudy with showers beginning tomorrow afternoon, the high sitting around 14 degrees. Currently in Quinte, it's 17. From the nquinte.ca News Center, I'm Brock Ormond.
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1: New from Josh Ross, Scared of Getting Sober Again, Tweed, Stampede, and Jamboree, Labor Day weekend. 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
1: 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I'm Paul Ferguson with Morgan Wallen. 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
9: 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Increasing cloud later tonight with a chance of showers overnight, a low 11. Rain gets started through the midday tomorrow on our way to a high of 14. Showers likely again on Wednesday with a high a little cooler at 9 degrees.

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0: Love, Hate, Love is the latest single to come off the new album, In the Feeling. That's available anywhere you buy tunes. Came out a couple of weeks ago. And Owen, Sterling Fair, coming up in August. Bound to be an awesome show, as the Sterling Fair always is. Speaking of the Sterling Fair, that event on the weekend, the antique flea market, didn't get a chance in the end to make it up there myself, but my father-in-law was up there on Saturday, mainly socializing. But he said it was massive and it was packed, which is awesome. I'm Paul Ferguson. Coming up after the break, more of today's best country on the way as we make our way to Brock's information update at 4. Russell Dickerson's coming up.
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1: Clear to start this evening, but increasing cloudiness expected near midnight with a chance of showers or thundershowers, the low near 11. Currently, we're sitting at 16. From the inquinty.ca News Center, I'm Brock Hormond. A Belleville man will be behind bars for at least 10 years on sexual assault and sexual interference charges, among others. Justice Patrick Hurley laid down the sentence at the Quinte Consolidated Courthouse today against Brian Robert Reed. Reed was previously found guilty on 10 total charges, including 3 counts each of sexual assault and sexual interference, 2 counts of inviting sexual touching, and 1 count each of sexual exploitation and making child pornography in cases against 2 young girls. The judge took into account Reed's 10.5 months of pre-sentence custody and his part of his sentence, a DNA order, a lifetime weapons prohibition, a forfeiture order of all items seized by police, a communication ban, internet/communication order with restrictions, and a Sex Offender Information Registration Act order have all been levied. The election nomination season has gotten started with a bang these last few days. Paul Carr filed his nomination papers at City Hall today to seek re-election as councillor for Ward 2 Thurlow in the city of Belleville. Carr, who has represented Ward 2 since 2014, also served on council from 2000 to 2003. Incumbent Mayor Neil Ellis and challenger Kyle Wolven both filed for the mayor's seat in Belleville on day one of the nomination period last Friday. Meantime, Zach Card is running for mayor in Quinte West, and a two-horse race is formed in Prince Edward County between Ernie Margetson and Brad Nyman. More at inquinte.ca. A police funeral service will be held on Wednesday in Cobourg for Ontario Provincial Police Sergeant Brandon Malcolm, who tragically died in the line of duty last Monday. The private service will be attended by Sergeant Malcolm's family, their guests, members of the OPP, representatives from other police services, and many more. More details at inquinte.ca. A busy road in Trenton will be shut down for a lengthy period of time for road and sidewalk work. A full road closure of 2nd Doug Hill Road from Highway 2 to Hillside Meadows Drive began today and is expected to last a few months. It's being done to allow work to begin in the new multi-use pathway sidewalk and road reconstruction. And Ottawa is allocating $1.5 billion in tariff relief after U.S. President Donald Trump expanded metal tariffs to include more products. The package includes a $1 billion program through the Business Development Bank of Canada and a $500 million boost to the Regional Tariff Response Fund to support manufacturers. Low-interest loans of up to $50 million will help steel, aluminum, and copper sectors manage higher export costs and market uncertainty. Officials say the measures aim to protect jobs and help companies adapt as tariff changes disrupt production and threaten layoffs. In sports, the Philadelphia Flyers look to even their best of 7 second-round series with the Carolina Hurricanes after the Canes won the opener 3-0 on Saturday.

0: Meantime, the Vegas Golden Knights host the Anaheim Ducks to open that second round set tonight. Two second round NBA playoff games are on the hardwood tonight. The Philadelphia 76ers visit the New York Knicks. The San Antonio Spurs host the Minnesota Timberwolves. Both are series openers. And the Toronto Blue Jays continue their road trip against the Tampa Bay Rays. The Jays are coming off a 4-3 loss to the Minnesota Twins yesterday. It's unclear who will start for Toronto, but Tampa will send right-hander Nick Martinez to the mound. The weather is next.
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2: Good afternoon. It's a clear drive on Belleville and Trenton streets. Highway 62 and 37 are moving well in both directions. Highway 49 is clear out towards Picton, and I'm just seeing some volume on Highway 2 through Brant Street. Toronto, make the drive. 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With the latest traffic, I'm Antonia Altabonte.
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0: Now for the latest weather in Quinte. Clear skies to start this evening, but more clouds expected to roll in near midnight, then a chance of showers or thunder showers, the low near 11. Cloudy with possible showers and a thunderstorm tomorrow, the high near 14 degrees. Cloudy skies with more possible showers on Wednesday, the high dipping to 9. Sunshine expected to return by Thursday with a high near 11. Currently in Quinte, it's 16 degrees. From the inquinte.ca News Center, I'm Brock Ormond.

And McHappy Day coming up on Wednesday, and Cool 100 going to be out and about at McDonald's locations around the Quinte area, one here in Belleville and one down in Trenton. What I love is anything you buy this year at a McDonald's is going to help support McHappy Day. Awesome. So that's on Wednesday. I'm Paul Ferguson with Tucker Wetmore.

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18: 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Increasing cloud tonight, possibility of showers, low of 11. Tomorrow, clouds, breezy again with showers starting through the midday and a high 14. clouds, showers again on Wednesday, and the high 9.

0: Cool 100, Vincent Mason, Wish You Well. Love the vibe of that tune. John Party as well. I'm Paul Ferguson. Coming up to 5, congratulations to the organizers of the Walleye Fishing Derby over the weekend. Hundreds of anglers out on the Bay of Quinte. I know the Trent River there around the mouth was a busy spot this weekend. Congrats to Jordan Yarrow. Picked up the largest walleye of the tournament, a little over 11 pounds, almost 11 and a quarter, actually. It's a good-looking fish. The other top 5 walleyes weighed in within a quarter of a pound from one another. Amazing. Graham King, winner in the pike category, picked up a pike just a shade under 13 pounds. Pretty impressive. Congrats again to the winners and everybody who went out there on the bay and had an awesome weekend. Coming up, Skywards traffic on the way after the break. Don't go anywhere.
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9: We're still clear on the 401 heading right through Trenton and Belleville. I'm not seeing any major problems. Highway 62 and 37 look good from the 401 to Highway 7. Highway 49 is clear out towards Picton, and we're smooth sailing on Belleville and Trenton streets. Highway 2 just has that usual slow patch through Brant Street. 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

Increasing cloudiness tonight with a chance of showers or thunder showers, the low near 11 degrees. Right now it's 17. From the NQuinty.ca News Center, I'm Brock Ormond. The early nomination period for local municipal elections has been busy. Earlier today, Paul Carr submitted his nomination papers for re-election as Belleville City Councilor in Ward 2 Thurlow, while Kathy Poland made her bid for election official in Ward 1. After one term of council, Zach Card is vying for the mayoral seat in Quinty West, while it's already a two-horse race in Prince Edward County for mayor, with Brad Nyman and Ernie Margetson both having filed. In Tweed, Jamie DeMarsh and Peter Valiquette were confirmed to be running for the mayor's chair, currently occupied by Don DiGenova. Links to all the municipal election nomination sites are in the online story at inquinty.ca. A Belleville man will be behind bars for at least 10 years on sexual abuse-related charges. Justice Patrick Hurley laid down the sentence at the Quinty Consolidated Courthouse today against Brian Robert Reed. Reed was found guilty on 10 total charges, including three counts each of sexual assault and sexual interference, two counts of inviting sexual touching, and one count each of sexual exploitation and making child pornography in cases against two young girls. The judge agreed that a substantial penitentiary sentence was appropriate in this case due to Reed's prolonged abuse of the two young victims while he was supposed to be in a position of trust and authority. Ancillary orders include a submission to the DNA database and a lifetime weapons prohibition, among others. A Belleville man has been charged with public mischief following an incident yesterday. Belleville police responded to three calls for service regarding a male requesting emergency assistance despite reporting no new medical concerns. Just after 3 p.m., police responded to the third call for service after the male contacted paramedics a third time while indicating no change in his condition. Upon further investigation, it was reported that the individual had contacted paramedics several times over the past week. 31-year-old Daniel Gilby, a Belleville man of no fixed address, was arrested and charged with public mischief. The city of Belleville will be undertaking a major infrastructure reconstruction project along Bridge Street East between Herkimer Avenue and Hague Road to replace aging underground services and improve long-term reliability. The project includes the replacement of existing water main and water services, as well as sanitary sewer mains and services. Roadway reconstruction will also take place, including a new road base and asphalt surface, replacement of most curb and gutters, and repairs to existing sidewalks. Construction is expected to begin this month, with completion anticipated by winter of 2027. The United Arab Emirates reported missile and drone attacks by Iran damaging an oil facility and triggering emergency alerts despite a fragile ceasefire. The U.S. military says it battled Iranian forces and sank six boats while reopening a shipping lane in the Strait of Hormuz. The operation, backed by President Donald Trump, aims to restore global energy flows but risks renewed conflict after earlier fighting shut down the critical passageway. Escalating tensions have raised concerns among shippers and insurers, even as U.S. forces say commercial vessels can now pass more safely. And the city of Belleville is proud to announce the official launch of its new economic development website, unveiled in celebration of Economic Development Week. The platform is designed to position Belleville as a competitive and collaborative destination for investment, business growth, and entrepreneurship. It provides streamlined access to key information, including available properties, demographic data, infrastructure insights, and municipal services. More on this and all our local stories at inquinty.ca. In sports, the Toronto Maple Leafs have made it official, introducing Matt Sundin as their senior executive advisor of hockey operations and John Chayka as general manager. Sundin is the franchise's former captain and all-time points leader. Chayka was previously the NHL's youngest GM with the Arizona Coyotes. On the ice, the Vegas Golden Knights will have center William Karlsson in the lineup when they open their second

0: Round playoff series with the Anaheim Ducks tonight. Carlson has been out with a lower body injury since November. Elsewhere, the Carolina Hurricanes look to go up 2-0 in their second round set with the Philadelphia Flyers. The Toronto Blue Jays start a three-game series against the Tampa Bay Rays tonight. Masai Ujiri has a new gig. The Dallas Mavericks have hired the former Toronto Raptors executive as their president and alternate governor. Ujiri, who led Toronto to an NBA championship in 2019, replaces Nico Harrison, who was fired as GM in November. On the court, two second-round NBA playoff series begin tonight with the New York Knicks taking on Philadelphia and San Antonio battling Minnesota. The weather is next.
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4: Well, I got my friends some red on my screen today. Stocks down across the board. Middle East tensions taking oil prices higher. Oil trading $106 a barrel. The United Arab Emirates saying it had intercepted a number of missiles from Iran. It's the first time the UAE's missile alert system was activated since the Iranian ceasefire. Not good. Berkshire Hathaway better by 1%. It's CEO Gray Abel reassuring investors with his solid performance at the annual shareholder meeting and saying that he has no intentions of breaking up the conglomerate. Global Foundries, it is a semiconductor company, better by 4.5%. Cantor Fitzgerald upgrading the stock to overweight as it expects long-term earnings to accelerate, while AMD was under some pressure, down some of 5%, getting a downgrade from HSBC. Oh, at the close, the TSX giving back 252 points or 0.75%. In New York, the Dow giving back 557 points or 1.1%. Tech-heavy NASDAQ holding in much better, down 0.2% or 46 points. The S&P 500 giving back 0.4% or 29 points. Canadian dollar down 0.02 to close 73.44. U.S. from CG Wealth Management, I'm Wolfgang Klein.
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0: Now for your weather in Quinte. Increasing cloudiness expected near midnight tonight, then a chance of showers or thunder showers. Breezy and a low near 11. Cloudy with possible rain and a thunderstorm tomorrow, the high near 14 degrees. Cloudy with a chance of showers on Wednesday as well, the high down to 9. Sunshine comes back into the forecast on Thursday with a high near 11. Currently in Quinte, it's 17 degrees. From the inquinte.ca news center, I'm Brock Ormond.

100 Riley Green Change My Mind, which the Montreal Canadiens absolutely did last night. I'm going to be fully honest, I had a bad feeling going into Game 7 in Tampa Bay. But the Montreal Canadiens off to round 2, Buffalo Sabres, that series gets underway on Wednesday. Canada's great hope in the NHL playoffs this year. I like their odds against Buffalo. We'll see how it goes. I'm Paul Ferguson, Morgan Wallen, Post Malone.

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I'm Paul Ferguson. Love this new single from Cody Johnson. This is The Fall. 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
2: 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Aw, he's my boy.
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16: 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Because every man deserves to look his best. Increasing cloud tonight, showers possible, a low 11. Clouds tomorrow, showers get going by the afternoon, gusty breeze, kind of like today, the high tomorrow 14. Showers seem likely on Wednesday and a high 9, sun back Thursday.

0: Cool 100, Andrew Hyatt. There's On Me. I'm Paul Ferguson. On Us, for Mandy, the big winner of the Cool 100 Mom Moment Contest, an awesome prize pack, $100 to use at each Avondale Flowers and Gifts, Beauty Works Day and Medi Spa, and Steve Marshman Fine Jewelry and Custom Design. Congratulations to Mandy, nominated by her son, Dustin. Great story you can read that Dustin submitted on our social channels, along with an awesome photo of mom and son. I'm Paul Ferguson. I'm going to be out of here until Friday. Cole Naylor's going to handle duties in my absence. I've got to go to Toronto for a conference. And trust me when I say I would much rather, as much as I enjoy a trip to the city, be here in the studio with you. But off I go. So enjoy your week. Chat at you Friday. Coming up, 10 in a row, George Burge and Luke Bryan together next.
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